0: Almost a creepy stalking song if you break it down. Every breath you take, it's the police. Hey, it's Tim Jeffries. Good to be along with a great Led Zeppelin song on the way. And our weird story of the day involves a woman who died in New York City after stepping into an open manhole. You may have heard about this. Authorities say the 53-year-old woman parked her car and actually walked into an unsealed hole in Midtown Manhattan late Monday night. Hole is about 10 feet deep. You know, you see these in kind of a comedy bit, gags, skits, someone falling into a manhole. Well, this one wasn't so funny. Belongs to Con Edison, a local utility company. Company said the video showed that the hole cover was dislodged after a multi-axle truck drove over it. 12 minutes later, the company said the woman had parked her car nearby.
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5: From the 106.7, the Fox Weather Center. Thursday will be mostly sunny with a high near 69. Winds from the east at 10 to 13 miles per hour. Gusting to 21. Thursday night turns mostly cloudy with a low around 52. Friday brings a 70% chance of showers after 1 p.m. with a high near 68. Showers likely continue into Friday night before 1 a.m. with a low around 58. For the latest news, weather, and community info, visit DecaturRadio.com.
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0: Living After Midnight, rocking into the dawn. Stuff I was pretty familiar with when I was a younger person, but no, not these days. However, just recently did a big trip, went to Europe on a bicycle tour. You know, flying back, our flight left at 3 in the afternoon and got back at like 8 at night, although we were in the air for 8 hours. I was all discombobulated. Felt like I was rocking until the dawn. The cars are on the way, so is Whitesnake. Stick around.
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4: Good evening, Central Illinois. Here's a look at your forecast from the WAND Weather Center. Mostly cloudy skies to wrap up your Wednesday, though we will start to see a little bit of clearing skies as we head through your overnight hours and towards your Thursday morning. That'll help to drop those temperatures down to a chilly 48 degrees for our overnight low for us here in Central Illinois. Northeastern winds will help to keep us on the cooler side as well heading overnight, though during our daytime tomorrow, temperatures will be on the rise a little bit. We'll be back up near 70 degrees for our high under mostly cloudy skies. I'm meteorologist Ben Whitney.
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0: Going down the only road I've ever known, David Coverdale and Whitesnake. You know, David Coverdale recently not only announced his retirement for the band Whitesnake, but he said he's hanging up his social media feeds as well. Just going to spend some quality time with his family, which is a noble thing. Although I miss David Coverdale's tweets. He's a pretty funny guy. Bob Seger kicking off another long set. We got some Queensryche too. Stick around.
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2: The Decatur Police Department is requesting the public's assistance in solving this week's Crime of the Week. Detectives are currently investigating a series of criminal damage incidents involving several businesses throughout Decatur. In these incidents, business windows have been damaged after being shot with a BB gun or similar device. These incidents are believed to be mostly occurring during the overnight hours and have resulted in thousands of dollars in damage. Investigators are seeking information regarding a possible gray sedan, pickup truck, and a white male suspect believed to be between 50 and 60 years of age. Photos of the suspected vehicle involved and the white male can be viewed on the Crime Stoppers webpage. Anyone with information regarding these incidents is encouraged to contact the Decatur Police Department Criminal Investigations Division at 217-424-2734 or submit a tip anonymously through Crime Stoppers at 217-423-TIPS.
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6: Fox News, I'm Tom Rigotti. Traffic is still stalled in the Strait of Hormuz as both the U.S. and Iran continue to halt activity for now. Fox Business Network's Ashley Webster is in Tel Aviv.
7: Analysts say that Tehran is allowing vessels from favored nations to pass through. The U.S. naval blockade also continues to prevent any ships from entering or leaving Iranian ports.
6: Oil prices have spiked since the start of the U.S. strikes on Iran, though they fell a bit today after President Trump suggested U.S.-Iranian talks were in their final stages. President Trump has seen better days when it comes to his job approval rating, according to the latest Fox News poll.
8: The latest Fox News poll shows 39% approve of the president's performance, with just 29% approving his handling of the economy. A little more than half of those polled said rising gas prices are a major problem for their families.
6: That's Fox's Jessica Rosenthal. 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

0: Pink Floyd, Whole Lot of Green. Get a little money. It's Tim Jeffries, speaking of green, 13th Annual Avocado Festival in Tancarquero, Mexico took place. And they set a Guinness World Record for making the biggest dish of guacamole. 14,941 pound of guacamole. That's a big dish of guac. More than 1,000 local growers and residents worked together to smash over 30,000 avocados. Produce the massive bowl of guac in just two and a half hours. Now, what do you do with all that guacamole? Because, you know, fresh guacamole, you have to eat it pretty quickly or it turns brown. What they did is a mystery. I'm just hoping they had plenty of chips on hand as well.
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5: From the 106.7, the Fox Weather Center. Thursday will be mostly sunny with a high near 69, east wind 10 to 13 miles per hour, and gusts up to 21. Friday brings a 70% chance of showers after midday. Mostly cloudy with a high near 68. Overnight, showers likely before early Saturday. For the latest news, weather and community info, visit DecaturRadio.com.
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0: David Bowie's Space Oddity, no surprise, inspired by Stanley Kubrick's movie A Space Odyssey. Although David admits that he was out of his gourd when he saw it, high as a kite. Standing by, the Stone Temple Pilots kicking off another long set next.
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7: Good evening, Central Illinois. Here's a look at your forecast from the WAND Weather Center. Mostly cloudy skies to wrap up your Wednesday, though we will start to see a little bit of clearing skies as we head through your overnight hours and towards your Thursday morning. That'll help to drop those temperatures down to a chilly 48 degrees for our overnight low for us here in Central Illinois. Northeastern winds will help to keep us on the cooler side as well heading overnight, though during our daytime tomorrow, temperatures will be on the rise a little bit. We'll be back up near 70 degrees for our high under mostly cloudy skies. I'm meteorologist Ben Whitney.
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0: Rocking out with Rush. It's Loud Lad and it's Tim Jeffries. Memorial Day weekend. Looking forward to that. The official beginning of summer. And beginning Friday night, we're going to kick off our holiday weekend with two double plays every hour. Yeah, through Memorial Day Monday. Double play weekend coming this weekend.
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0: Cheap sunglasses, ZZ Top. It's Tim Jeffries. A couple of dumb criminal stories. I guess that's kind of redundant, dumb criminal. Let's see, this one, a man was sentenced to 6 years in prison for distributing fentanyl pills shaped like Mario, you know, the beloved video game character. 33-year-old Ronell Rogers has been sentenced following charges to be in possession of the pills. But not just any pills, shaped like Mario, which makes the horrible situation that much worse. Sentenced for distributing fentanyl and violating terms of a parole. But you think about fentanyl-shaped pills that look like a character that children adore. Yeah, could look like a piece of candy. That's horrifying. Makes the question, is 6 years enough?
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2: From the 106.7 the Fox Weather Center, Thursday will be mostly sunny with a high near 69. East winds up to 13 miles per hour, gusting to 21. Thursday night turns mostly cloudy with a low around 52. Friday brings showers likely after 1 p.m., mostly cloudy with a high near 68 and a 70% chance of rain. Rain may continue into Friday night. For the latest news, weather, and community info, visit DecaturRadio.com.
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0: 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Boston, it's Tim Jefferies. Some Blue Oyster Cult and AC/DC on the way as we keep it rocking. 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It's a Memorial Day double play weekend.
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4: Good evening, Central Illinois. Here's a look at your forecast from the WAND Weather Center. Mostly cloudy skies to wrap up your Wednesday, though we will start to see a little bit of clearing skies as we head through your overnight hours and towards your Thursday morning. That'll help to drop those temperatures down to a chilly 48 degrees for our overnight low for us here in Central Illinois. Northeastern winds will help to keep us on the cooler side as well heading overnight, though during our daytime tomorrow, temperatures will be on the rise a little bit. We'll be back up near 70 degrees for our high under mostly cloudy skies. I'm meteorologist Ben Whitney.
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0: AC/DC from that Back in Black album. An album that came out just months after Bon Scott, lead singer, drank himself to death. Some might think that's in bad taste, but not the guys in AC/DC. You know, rather than releasing a ballad to honor their fallen singer, they decided to rock out. A little more of a rock and roll honor. Have a drink on me. Stand by. We got Heart to kick off another long set next.
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0: Eagles just announced more shows at the Sphere in Las Vegas. And if you're like me, probably never see those shows because they cost a ton of money. That is the song they open up their shows when they play at the Sphere, Hotel California. Jim Jeffries, I told you I had some dumb criminal stories. This man was charged after a three-year-old pulled a gun from a diaper bag during a traffic stop in St. Paul. Child was one of three in the SUV, no older than 3 years old, according to the prosecutors. The POS, Kenneth Ray Terry of St. Paul, was charged with endangerment of a child by firearm access, a gross misdemeanor, and a misdemeanor possession of a pistol without a permit in public. Sounds like he got pulled over and just said, hey, stashed the gun in the diaper bag. And the three-year-old's like, what are you putting there, Dad? Yeah, he was pulled over for not having a seatbelt on, and then the officers determined that he had a warrant for domestic assault. Oh, this guy is a POS.
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5: From the 106.7 The Fox Weather Center, Thursday will be mostly sunny with a high near 69. East winds at 10 to 13 miles per hour, gusting up to 21. Thursday night turns mostly cloudy, low around 52. Friday brings likely showers, mainly after 1 p.m. High near 68 with east winds. A 70% chance of rain with up to half an inch possible. Showers likely before 1 a.m. Friday night, low around 58. For the latest news, weather, and community info, visit DecaturRadio.com.
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0: Iron Man, Black Sabbath, and it's going to be coming to the theaters in 2027, I guess, the official biop story of Ozzy Osbourne, which, by the way, I'm sure I'll watch it, but, you know, there's just the never-ending drip, drip, drip of Sharon Osbourne figuring out ways to profit from her now late husband, Ozzy Osbourne. I'm Tim Jeffries. Yeah, got some Skid Row and Dire Straits on the way.
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2: The Decatur Police Department is requesting the public's assistance in solving this week's Crime of the Week. Detectives are currently investigating a series of criminal damage incidents involving several businesses throughout Decatur. In these incidents, business windows have been damaged after being shot with a BB gun or similar device. These incidents are believed to be mostly occurring during the overnight.

0: hours and have resulted in thousands of dollars in damage. Investigators are seeking information regarding a possible gray sedan, pickup truck, and a white male suspect believed to be between 50 and 60 years of age. Photos of the suspected vehicle involved and the white male can be viewed on the Crime Stoppers webpage. Anyone with information regarding these incidents is encouraged to contact the Decatur Police Department Criminal Investigations Division at 217-424-2734 or submit a tip anonymously through Crime Stoppers at 217-423-TIPS.
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5: Good evening, Central Illinois. Here's a look at your forecast from the WAND Weather Center. Mostly cloudy skies to wrap up your Wednesday, though we will start to see a little bit of clearing skies as we head through your overnight hours and towards your Thursday morning. That'll help to drop those temperatures down to a chilly 48 degrees for our overnight low for us here in Central Illinois. Northeastern winds will help to keep us on the cooler side as well heading overnight, though during our daytime tomorrow, temperatures will be on the rise a little bit. We'll be back up near 70 degrees for our high under mostly cloudy skies. I'm meteorologist Ben Whitney.
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0: Sultans of Swing from their debut album. I still remember the first time I heard that song about how unique the guitar sounded. It still sounds very unique to this day. Mark Knopfler and Dire Straits. It's Tim Jeffries. Been a lot of fun hanging out with you. Let's do it again tomorrow. Same time. We'll catch you then. Leaving with some music from the Red Hot Chili Peppers next.
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1: Hello?
0: This is United States calling. Are we reaching...
2: Hello, hello, hello. Do you hear me now? Floyd from the Wall with Mud. We heard Journey with that na na na na na na na na na na na tune, the Love and Touch and Squeeze. And now they were supposed to end their tour around July 4th, the Final Frontier Tour. However, they've added more shows, as I knew they would. They'll be rocking through the end of the year. Way to go, Journey, the Who. They're coming up for you while they're on the Foo Fighters. And Van Halen, they're on deck too.
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7: From the 106.7, the Fox Weather Center, Thursday will be mostly sunny with a high near 69. East winds 10 to 13 miles per hour, gusting up to 21. Thursday night, mostly cloudy with a low around 52. Showers likely Friday afternoon, mainly after 1 p.m. High near 68. 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
9: The Decatur Police Department is requesting the public's assistance in solving this week's Crime of the Week. Detectives are currently investigating a series of criminal damage incidents involving several businesses throughout Decatur. In these incidents, business windows have been damaged after being shot with a BB gun or similar device. These incidents are believed to be mostly occurring during the overnight hours and have resulted in thousands of dollars in damage. Investigators are seeking information regarding a possible gray sedan, pickup truck, and a white male suspect believed to be between 50 and 60 years of age. Photos of the suspected vehicle involved and the white male can be viewed on the Crime Stoppers webpage. Anyone with information regarding these incidents is encouraged to contact the Decatur Police Department Criminal Investigations Division at 217-424-2734 or submit a tip anonymously through Crime Stoppers at 217-423-TIPS.
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0: Early who, and I can't explain with much. So they went into Retirementville, Pete Townsend and Roger Daltrey. Roger came out of Retirementville. He's doing a solo tour now. Lots of talk about Roger and Pete writing new tunes, getting into the studio and rocking on. Come on, guys, make it happen. Hey, Def Leppard coming up. Author on Fleetwood Mac and Aerosmith, they're next.
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3: Good evening, Central Illinois. Here's a look at your forecast from the WAND Weather Center. Mostly cloudy skies to wrap up your Wednesday, though we will start to see a little bit of clearing skies as we head through your overnight hours and towards your Thursday morning. That'll help to drop those temperatures down to a chilly 48 degrees for our overnight low for us here in Central Illinois. Northeastern winds will help to keep us on the cooler side as well heading overnight, though during our daytime tomorrow, temperatures will be on the rise a little bit. We'll be back up near 70 degrees for our high under mostly cloudy skies. I'm meteorologist Ben Whitney.
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0: Ooh, those eerie sounds of the Gold Dust Woman, Fleetwood Mac with Mutt. Stevie Nicks will turn 78 years old on May 26. She looks fantastic. She sounds great. You know, Stevie Nicks is great all the way. Hey, Def Leppard's coming up. I'll throw on Dio. And Steve Miller is on deck, too.
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0: You know it. You got to always fight the good fight. Triumph with Mud. They're on their 50th anniversary rock and roll machine reloaded tour, hanging out with April Wine, going all over the place. Wow. That is quite a cool tour for sure. Hey, Boston's coming up. I'll throw on Metallica and Led Zeppelin there next.
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4: From the 106.7 The Fox Weather Center, Thursday will be mostly sunny with a high near 69. East winds at 10 to 13 miles per hour and gusts up to 21 miles per hour. Overnight, mostly cloudy with a low around 52. Friday brings a 70% chance of showers after 1 p.m. with a high near 68. Showers likely continue into the night before 1 a.m. For the latest news, weather, and community info, visit DecaturRadio.com.
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0: Peace of mind, serenity, Boston with Mud. Oh, you should be all relaxed, all good. You know, we have the long Memorial Day weekend coming up right around the bend. If you have a cool boss, maybe your boss will cut you loose a little earlier on Friday to enjoy the long holiday weekend. Happy Memorial Day weekend to you and yours in advance. Black Sabbath, they're coming up. I'll throw on the crew for you and Supertramp. They're on deck too.
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3: Good evening, Central Illinois. Here's a look at your forecast from the WAND Weather Center. Clearer skies as you head throughout the rest of your overnight hours, though those cloudy conditions that we experienced yesterday will start to make their way right back in as we move throughout the rest of your Thursday. An overnight low of around 48 degrees towards daybreak, but winds coming in from the east won't influence temperatures a lot, but will help to make it a little bit of a windy day today across our area. Temperatures for the daytime highs for Thursday will be sitting right around 70 degrees. I'm meteorologist Ben Whitney.
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0: Hey, you know it. You got to keep yourself alive. Queen with Mud. What a fantastic tune. We heard from the Rolling Stones in that set from Some Girls and Miss You, Rolling Stones, with a brand new album on the way, July the 10th, called Foreign Tongues. You know, coming from them, 100% that new LP will rock big time. Nazareth, they're coming up. I'll throw on U2 and Foreigner. They're next.
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4: From the 106.7, the Fox Weather Center, Thursday will be mostly sunny with a high near 69. East winds will be 10 to 13 miles per hour, gusting to 22. Overnight, it turns mostly cloudy with a low around 52. Friday brings a 70% chance of showers, mainly after 1 p.m., with a high near 68. For the latest news, weather, and community info, visit DecaturRadio.com.
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0: Yow, Nazareth and the hair of the dog with mud. Foreigner, Hot Blooded, and that set. Foreigner will finally end that tour they've been on for years. At the end of the year, they say that's it for now, but you never know. The end of the year, Foreigner will wrap up their tour. Way to go, Foreigner. 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
3: Good evening, Central Illinois. Here's a look at your forecast from the WAND Weather Center. Clearer skies as you hit throughout the rest of your overnight hours, though those cloudy conditions that we experienced yesterday will start to make their way right back in as we move throughout the rest of your Thursday. An overnight low of around 48 degrees towards daybreak, but winds coming in from the east won't influence temperatures a lot, but will help to make it a little bit of a windy day today across our area. Temperatures for the daytime highs for Thursday will be sitting right around 70 degrees. I'm meteorologist Ben Whitney.
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0: Hey, you know it. You got to keep on a pushing. REO with Mud Floyd from the dark side of the moon in that set. You like the whole moon, lunar dealio, another full moon on the way in the month of May, May 31st. That full moon's called the blue moon, so do what you do when the full moon's up in the sky that night. The top, they're coming up. Author on Pearl Jam and the bloody ooh, they're waiting for you too.
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6: From the 106.7 the Fox Weather Center, Thursday will be mostly sunny with a high near 68. East winds at 10 to 14 miles per hour, gusting to 23. Thursday night turns mostly cloudy with a low around 54. Friday brings a 40% chance of showers after 11 a.m., high near 67. Friday night, showers likely, mainly before 1 a.m. Low around 58. Chance of rain is 70%. For the latest news, weather, and community info, visit DecaturRadio.com.
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0: The Top and Leg Up with Mud the Bloody Ooh for You in that set from Who's Next. And you call that a bargain, bargain, schmargain with Mud. 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Although for the Memorial Day holiday, there are some BOGOs you can jump on. 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
4: Good evening, Central Illinois. Here's a look at your forecast from the WAND Weather Center. Clearer skies as you hit throughout the rest of your overnight hours, though those cloudy conditions that we experienced yesterday will start to make their way right back in as we move throughout the rest of your Thursday. An overnight low of around 48 degrees towards daybreak, but winds coming in from the east won't influence temperatures a lot, but will help to make it a little bit of a windy day today across our area. Temperatures for the daytime highs for Thursday will be sitting right around 70 degrees. I'm meteorologist Ben Whitney.
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0: Yeah. Eddie Money and the Two Tickets. The Paradise with my John Mellencamp. In that set, Johnny is working very hard getting ready for his Dancing Words tour that begins in June, goes all the way through the summer, rocking only his top shelf classics. 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He is quite the entertainer. Hey, the Doobie Bros are coming up. I'll throw on Tom Petty and Fleetwood Mac. They're next. I need a little ranch.
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3: From the 106.7, the Fox Weather Center, Thursday will be mostly sunny with a high near 68. Winds from the east at 10 to 14 miles per hour, gusting to 23. Thursday night turns mostly cloudy, low around 54. Friday brings a 40% chance of showers after 11 a.m., high near 67. Rain likely Friday night, especially before 1 a.m., with a low near 58. For the latest news, weather, and community info, visit DecaturRadio.com.
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0: What a great one from the Doobie Bros. You gotta listen to the music. That's a fine cruising tune when you put that on. That's a mellow cruise for you with a cool tune you can crank up all the way and cruise. Way to go, Doobie Bros. Bon Jovi is coming up. Other on Queen and Ozzy is next.
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3: Good evening, Central Illinois. Here's a look at your forecast from the WAND Weather Center. Clearer skies as you head throughout the rest of your overnight hours, though those cloudy conditions that we experienced yesterday will start to make their way right back in as we move throughout the rest of your Thursday. An overnight low of around 48 degrees towards daybreak, but winds coming in from the east won't influence temperatures a lot, but will help to make it a little bit of a windy day today across our area. Temperatures for the daytime highs for Thursday will be sitting right around 70 degrees. I'm meteorologist Ben Whitney.
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0: I'm not well. You said, oh, I can't wait to see you next week. That one's too specific, I think. I've got a headache. Ooh, this meal you cooked is very nice. Those around there. Mm-hmm. That email went into my junk. Oh. Email in my spam filter.
1: Yep. Yeah.
0: I had to work late. I couldn't get a phone signal. And no, that looks good on you.
2: I definitely, not the spam folder, but the, oh man, this got buried in my email. I'm not sure how that happened. So sorry.
0: That one sucks because sometimes that does happen.
3: That's actually
2: never
3: almost
2: happens with me, though.
0: It doesn't.
2: Really? No, because
0: so
2: I have like,
0: say it,
2: I have like two things in my email inbox.
3: Oh, yeah.
0: Like for me and Hot Wings, where we're email wastelands.
2: Yeah.
0: Believable. Still our fault. But for you, no, it's not believable. No. So I wonder if you've ever said that to me and I went, oh, okay.
2: Probably.
0: I think you've just said to me, I must have missed it. Sorry. Yeah. And I'm like, yeah, you didn't do it on purpose. Whatever.
2: Yeah, but usually with you guys, it's not something that I have to ignore.
0: Right.
2: Or I want to ignore.
3: Yeah, I don't think I've ever actually, like, of all the lies I've told, which is plenty, but I don't think I've ever lied about the junk folder before. Like, if something goes in there, it's true. Where I go, I don't know why that happened. You've sent me stuff before, Free Beer.
0: Yeah.
3: Where I go, I get stuff from you all the time. I don't know why it went there. I'm so vexed by technology.
0: I'm so vexed. Thanks, Shakespeare.
3: I go, I don't know why that happens. Someone please tell me.
0: From the O'Reilly Auto Parts Studios, home of the professional parts people. Oh, we're going to have fun today. Looking forward to it. That's next. It is the Free Beer and Hot Wings Show.
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8: Good evening, Central Illinois. Here's a look at your forecast from the WAND Weather Center. Clearer skies as you head throughout the rest of your overnight hours, though those cloudy conditions that we experienced yesterday will start to make their way right back in as we move throughout the rest of your Thursday. An overnight low of around 48 degrees towards daybreak, but winds coming in from the east won't influence temperatures a lot, but will help to make it a little bit of a windy day today across our area. Temperatures for the daytime highs for Thursday will be sitting right around 70 degrees. I'm meteorologist Ben Whitney.
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11: Chip, you get into a couple fights, 3-4 fights a year?
12: Yes.
11: Would you say you like to fight?
12: It's an understatement. You can get punched or punch someone and it gives me wood.
11: Are you serious?
12: Yeah.
11: Really?
12: Yes. My wife tries to stop it the best she can, but there's nothing she can do. She enjoys afterwards.
11: Okay. Do you go home and then make it sloppy?
12: Yes.
13: I'd Have say you that's... ever thought about getting into boxing or something?
12: MMA route.
13: Yeah.
12: Tried training, but I was running into the problem of nobody wants to grapple and wrestle and train MMA with a guy that has wood.
11: I can't believe we didn't think of that, Chip. I'm not going to lie. I feel like we really missed the boat on that.

0: It is Thursday, one of the days of the week. Hello and welcome. We're glad to see you. 1-800-947-3979. 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That gets you into the O'Reilly Auto Parts Studios, where we, the Free Beer and Howick Show, sit around a mostly round table and talk stupidly throughout the day. Later this hour. Normal things people say feel embarrassing, even though everyone does them. Man, I'm not going to lie. A lot of these are not embarrassing, and I think that you'll agree, or I'll find out that I'm missing out on a lot of social cues. Okay. These are the possibilities.
1: All right.
0: It's my list today, top three death requests, and I have a three-question relational psychology game for you that will open your mind in ways you've never thought.
1: Okay.
2: Interesting.
0: Is it?
1: I mean, it is.
2: Oh, no. You're the one that's done
1: away,
2: it.
1: My,
0: I don't know. Maybe this is part of the test, Steve. Do you feel trepidation?
2: A little bit.
0: Okay. What are you worried that you're going to find in your mind that's never opened before?
2: I don't know.
1: Yeah. I don't know what's in there.
0: I'm Freebeer, one of the hosts. Last night, one of our dudes had a ball game. And a good chunk of family came. And you know how some people have the power to say, whisper things in the loudest sound possible. You know what I mean? Like when they're trying to be quiet, it's louder than normal.
1: Yeah. Yeah. It's like when Homer Simpson whispers.
0: Yes.
1: Hey!
0: Now,
3: it's just breathier, but not quieter.
0: I don't mean to throw this person under the bus, but they were seated in a direction where often when they talked, I had to go, I'm sorry, what did you say? From where I was sitting. They weren't doing anything wrong. It's just the way it was. There's lots of ambience. Ball game sounds. But then at some point, they thought that someone sitting to my left was someone that we might know and would have been surprised to see there. Let's leave it at that. And they were, I don't know, in the bleachers, there would have been room for about three people between us and them.
1: Okay.
0: And it wasn't them. But if it was, it might as well have been yelled right in their ear. So the quiet part earlier, like, hey, we're blah, blah, blah. Quiet, couldn't hear it. Is that? No, it's not. But you could have just asked him quieter than the tornado alarm that just went off in that direction.
1: Yeah.
0: Thank God it wasn't them.
2: Did the person react in any way?
0: No. Unflinching.
2: Okay. That's good.
0: Yes. Wasn't them.
2: So you weren't on their radar?
0: Nope.
2: That's good.
0: Yeah. But no, it's not them.
2: No!
0: Thank you for saying that so loud. They may have heard you at their home.
2: Like the actual person.
0: Yes.
1: Mm-hmm. Yeah.
2: Good morning, I'm Steve, and as a near 45-year-old man, I don't get to feel like a baller that much, but I felt like a baller yesterday.
1: Oh, yeah?
2: Yeah.
1: Tell me about your balls.
2: Well, guys, I walked into DSW to get some new shoes.
1: Oh, man. Mm-hmm. Okay.
2: And they must
0: have a deal on pumps?
2: They must have thought, here comes a high roller.
0: Oh boy.
2: Yeah, because I went in, I found a pair of shoes that I liked, but they didn't have the size I wanted. And I thought, that's all right. No big deal. I had a second choice, which was right up there.
0: Were they all out of adult sevens?
2: I wear a 10.5, thank you very much.
3: That's my size.
0: God, yours are big, yours are tiny. This is crazy.
1: Yeah.
2: So I grabbed my second choice. I went up to the register, and then when I was up there, I was like, you know something? Let me ask them. Hey, do you have these in the 10.5, but in the other ones? And they said, we'll go back and check. And then the guy came out, and he's like, dude, you got the last ones. We had them, and they're 30% off. And I was like, oh, sweet. And then I said, you know something? I'll take both pairs.
3: Oh, wow.
2: And then confetti fell from the sky.
0: I bet he hit a button underneath the counter that said, this is a guy who'll buy socks here.
2: Yep.
3: Oh,
0: let's go.
3: Dang.
1: Yeah. High roller. They go,
2: baller.
1: Hey, you want those Z-barded too?
3: When you paid him, did you make it rain?
2: Yeah.
3: When you did it?
2: Yeah. Well, I pulled out a mafia stack of cash out of my pocket.
0: Obviously.
2: And I peeled off a couple bills and I walked out of there with two pairs of shoes.
3: Oh, you wearing any right now?
2: I am.
1: Are you wearing
3: one?
1: Well,
3: show them.
1: Yeah.
3: Nice.
4: Wow.
1: Hey, they look just like shoes you've already had.
2: Yeah.
3: Those are spiffy, Steve.
1: Yeah. They are. They're nice, though. I like them.
2: I also got them in green.
4: Those are green.
2: No, they're not.
1: Oh, they look green in this.
4: Oh, they are gray close up, but at a distance, they definitely were green.
0: Sounds like you got two greens, my friend.
2: I got them in like this and an olive green.
4: Oh, nice.
2: Yeah.
1: Uh-huh. Man, that is.
2: Yep. So.
1: One step closer to getting on that BMX bike.
2: Mm-hmm.
1: Maybe watch doing out. A little skateboarding.
2: Watch out, everybody.
0: Yeah, maybe you can get yourself two used bikes, too.
2: Already got that.
0: I know.
4: Good morning, I'm Kelly, and I don't know why, because it's not supposed to be funny, but it is so damn funny to me to watch some pudgy elderly men fighting, like fist fighting. It was just on TV.
1: Oh, yeah.
0: And, we're talking about it in the local segment later today. Maybe on the maybe nowhere.
4: And it's like four pudgy dudes.
0: Grown-ass old grandpas.
4: Yes, fighting each other, but it looks like it's in slow motion.
0: At a city commission meeting.
4: Yeah.
0: So it's even more pathetic.
2: Oh, it's probably over something very important.
0: Yeah.
4: Probably.
1: Mm-hmm.
4: But yeah, they're moving in slow motion, and then, you know, Lord knows one chair in the wrong place could take out a couple hips. a couple of them are on the ground.
0: It totally seems like that.
4: I'm like, you seem very fragile to be doing this.
0: There
4: Keep
0: were
4: going,
0: five
4: please.
0: People involved, and 26 ambulances had to come.
4: Yeah.
2: Oh, God. Remember that stat that we saw one time where it was like, if you're over the age of whatever, I think it was like over the age of 70, and you break a hip, the chances of you dying in the next 5 years were astronomically higher than if you did not break a hip.
1: Yeah.
0: I think 5 years is long. I think like the mortality rate of a broken hip is like 40%.
2: They're like a horse.
1: Yeah. It is like a racehorse.
0: It's a better chance breaking a leg at the Kentucky Derby. Yeah. There's a hole behind the senior citizens facility. They just push them all in at the end of the month.
1: Good morning. I'm Hot Wings with a hot take.
0: Oh, hot, hot, hot, hot. Hot, hot, hot, hot, hot, hot!
1: In one of the most depressing hot take statements I've ever had to say, Costco needs to lift the $100 limit on their gas pumps.
4: Oh, yeah. It was $80 to fill my tank the other day, and I wasn't even, like, in the red light zone.
0: Yeah, yeah.
4: I was over a quarter of a tank, and it took $80.
0: As long as the prices, yeah, because if you have an SUV or a car with a larger thing.
4: Uh-huh.
1: Yeah, 24-gallon tank, man. I ain't filling that for under $100.
4: No, you ain't.
2: Do you have to do two separate transactions, or how does that
1: work? I would have to, but... I'm not going to be the guy who does that in the Costco line when there's like a massive line behind me. I think technically you're only supposed to go up and then get out of the way and then go back in line if you really want to.
0: What? Who would do that?
1: It's the only, right now, it's the only gas station that I know of that has that limit. I remember when the gas went crazy before in like 06, 05, somewhere in there.
0: I've run into it at a couple places with my Expedition.
1: Oh, recently?
0: Because it's got like a 27-gallon tank, too.
1: Yeah, because I know that was a thing that I ran into a lot. Then they had, like, a lot of them were like a $75 limit. And you go, yeah, this is it. And then they raised it because no one could fill up at that point.
0: It's pretty annoying when you spend $1 billion to fill up, but you didn't pay attention. And then you get in the car and you realize you left with 3/4 of a tank or whatever.
1: Yeah.
0: Like, I know it doesn't matter. I'm still going to drive it for nearly a week before I have to fill up. But I don't like stopping.
1: Yeah.
0: Come on.
2: Yeah, yeah. If your bank is sending you notifications on your phone saying, like, are you sure? Is this a fraudulent purchase just over gas?
0: Did you buy a gas station?
2: That is a problem.
1: Yeah, it's a little high. So, oh, well.
0: A side note, going back to last hour, we revisited a segment where we asked, what's the most outrageous expense you've had for a pet? You know, whatever it might be.
1: Yeah.
0: And this one came in later. We paid $10,000 for a feeding tube for our cat.
2: Oh.
0: Because she was dying of constipation. She was extremely obese, so we're force feeding a fat cat so it doesn't poop itself to death.
1: Oh my God.
0: That's a lot of money.
1: Yeah.
0: R.I.P. Whiskers.
1: Yeah. R.I.P. bank account.
0: Text, I'm picturing Steve at the front of the shoe store with sunglasses, pulling them down on his nose and looking over the rims of the glasses at the cashier saying, I'll take two.
1: Or those Or those funny animated sunglasses came in from overhead.
2: Oh, yeah, yeah.
1: Landed, yeah, landed on your face. Life. Think,
3: think, yeah. As you're walking out, yeah, the caption is just, deal with it.
0: Love it. Love everything about it.
2: Well, I'm glad that that person was there to witness it, because that's how it happened.
1: Yeah.
0: Shop Memorial Day deals at the Home Depot. 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Now through June 3rd. On the way. Normal things that feel embarrassing to people. People submitted these. Some of them, I mean, they're just things. We'll see. Maybe I'm missing everything. That's next. It is the Free Beer and Hot Wings Show.
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7: From the 106.7, the Fox Weather Center, Thursday will be mostly sunny with a high near 68. East wind 10 to 14 miles per hour, gusting up to 23. Thursday night turns mostly cloudy with a low around 54. Friday sees a 40%.
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9: Good evening, Central Illinois. Here's a look at your forecast from the WAND Weather Center. Clearer skies as you head throughout the rest of your overnight hours, though those cloudy conditions that we experienced yesterday will start to make their way right back in as we move throughout the rest of your Thursday. An overnight low of around 48 degrees towards daybreak, but winds coming in from the east won't influence temperatures a lot, but will help to make it a little bit of a windy day today across our area. Temperatures for the daytime highs for Thursday will be sitting right around 70 degrees. I'm meteorologist Ben Whitney.
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9: 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As we do on Thursdays, it's my list today. Your top three death requests. Now, this started yesterday when we talked about the people, or a couple days ago, when we talked about the people who ordered the urn. And this started with, well, what do you want your ashes in? And then it became, we made it a little more broad, death requests. You can't. You can use that sentence however you want. Maybe you're going to have your three, because it's your list, be people you hope die. I don't know. Top three death requests. I was thinking more okay. Like, I would like my funeral to be fun. Yeah, something like that.
7: That's kind of how I interpreted that. But
9: you do it how you want.
12: Right. That doesn't really count, though. I want my funeral to be fun. Everyone says that. I want it to be a celebration.
9: I don't think so. Most people make the... Why is that? Why are they all so boring and sad then?
12: Well, I think if everybody people says don't it, listen to what oh, the person yeah. wants. Well,
7: I just want true. Nothing but sobbing. I want you to be super sad that I'm gone.
9: I want it to be like, let's hand out the Prozac.
7: Yeah.
9: Huh? Mm-hmm. Shoot it in the veins. 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Last night they had, it was the 50th season of Survivor, and it wrapped up with a winner.
11: Damn. Mm-hmm. 50 seasons, that's crazy.
9: It is. They ended up winning $2 million. They doubled it, thanks to Mr. Beast being involved.
7: Yeah.
9: So, you got that going for you. Now, if you haven't watched it, or you haven't watched it in years, the final is a mixture of live and pre-recorded.
7: Yeah.
9: And Jeff Probst, who's been the host for all 50 seasons, about as smooth as it gets, had a moment where he forgot and got things out of order a little bit. So what you're going to hear, I'm going to tell you what you're going to hear in advance, because otherwise it was kind of confusing for me. You're going to hear him give away the winner of the challenge that they're about to show for the first time without realizing, just because it's live, that they haven't shown it yet, because he knows the outcome. Okay. He was there. Yes.
7: Yeah.
9: So he spoils it, and then you're going to hear them come back from break with him playing it off kind of like we would, like, but we sure screwed the pooch on that one.
7: Yeah.
9: Anyway,
7: it's
9: live and this is fun.
13: Rizzo, you become the final member of our jury. Take a spot over here. This is it. Figure out what just happened.
14: They didn't show the fire.
15: Fire hasn't happened yet.
13: Huh?
15: The fire hasn't happened yet.
9: So what he said is, Rizzo, take your spot. You're the final member of the jury.
7: Yeah.
9: And then everybody, the cast was like, we haven't, it hasn't happened. And he's like, uh-oh.
7: Yeah. Yeah.
15: The fire hasn't happened yet.
13: I'm not even sure what's happened, but up next, we're going to have one final surprise for the players. This is going to be interesting.
9: So not only did he do it, he's had that thing like we have before where you're like, I don't know why everyone's reacting the way they are.
12: But I do.
7: Yeah.
9: And then they tell you, and you go, oh, no.
7: Yeah, I haven't watched that show in years, and I watched it last night with my girlfriend, and her parents are in town. They're big fans. I go, all right, I'll sit and watch this guy with you guys. And when it happened, all of us went, they didn't do the challenge yet.
9: Yeah.
7: Like, now we know that guy lost because he's on the jury.
9: I like the cover. Here we go.
13: I love doing live television. In case you're confused, this is what happened. We were going to show you fire making and then have the loser of fire making, Rizzo, come out and talk about how charming he is, and if he had practiced fire making, maybe he would have won. Instead, we did a Survivor twist. It's the last twist of the season. We call it a peek into the future. So now we're going to watch Rizzo lose in fire.
9: It's a good cover.
12: Yeah.
9: I mean, he owned it. Honestly, it's probably more memorable than the other way.
7: Yeah.
12: Typically we wouldn't be talking about it.
9: So this woman you're about to hear from, she has one of those farm stands by the road.
7: Yeah.
9: Where, you know, pay with Venmo or drop money in the cup in the honor system.
7: Yeah.
9: See those all over the place. Sweet corn and potatoes and eggs and earthworms and everything else. But she also has a camera set up out there. And a woman came a while ago. And she stole basically everything, like filled a bag with like 15 or 20 oatmeal cream pies.
7: Oh,
9: man. And a bunch of other stuff that was there. Looked at the camera and you could read her lips. She said, thank you. And then didn't pay.
7: Ballsy.
9: And then came back. And this time the person was prepared. Now the lady has been, she was tracked down by police. They got her license plate. She has been charged appropriately for the theft. This is her talking about it. Not the lady, but the person who owns the farm stand.
16: A couple weeks ago, I had a woman stop by with her very large bag and pretty much take all the treats out of the stand. She also took a bunch of jams and stuff from one of my other vendors in large amounts. Like, she filled this bag as full as she could fill it, and then also filled her arms, and then just said thanks to the camera and peace out. I had just put out all the oatmeal cream pies that you guys voted on, and she took all of them. I think I had 5 left after that I ended up putting out. So I think like 5 other people got oatmeal cream pies, but she took the rest.
9: That's pretty bad.
12: Ballsy move.
7: It is to know there's a camera there.
9: So when she came back, the lady was there apparently, or could speak through. It might be like a Ring camera where you can speak through.
7: Okay.
9: It. And she said, I have a bill for you from when you stopped 3 weeks ago. And the lady did the whole, oh, oops, pat your pockets, forgot my wallet. I'll just go get, boom, and drove off.
7: Okay, yeah.
9: And that's when she got the license plate.
7: What a dummy.
9: Mm-hmm.
12: How do you think you're going to get away with that?
17: I don't know.
7: Yeah, going back after you've already looked in a camera, knowingly looking into a camera and mouthing thank you.
17: Right.
7: And then you go back and act like they're not going to know it's you.
17: Must have loved, those must be very good pies.
7: I mean, apparently her followers think that they're terrific.
17: Yeah.
12: I want some of that cream pie.
7: Yeah.
17: Play your cards right. So Flavor Flav was speaking before the Las Vegas City Commission, the Flavor Flav, about an event that he's hoping they'll bring to town. And it just sounds funny because they still have to follow normal, like, rules of engagement for these sorts of things.
18: I'm honored, you know what I'm saying, to be able to bring these United States Olympic athletes here to Las Vegas. I am a big supporter of women's sports.
19: I'm sorry to interrupt you. My colleagues are reminding me that we need your name for the record.
18: Oh, I'm sorry. My name is Flavor Flav. I'm William Drayton, a.k.a. Flavor Flav. I'm sorry, guys. When a lot of people come to Vegas, they think of Flav. Everybody says I should run for mayor. I might be your next mayor. I'm just joking. Just joking.
17: It's like, I'm not doing that. Joking. I really, when they said state your name, I really wanted them to go, I'm Flavor Flav!
12: Yeah, exactly.
17: But who knew he would take that turn after he had a reality show where a woman trying to marry him pooped on the stairs?
11: Oh, God.
17: And he married that. He got all interested in that behemoth who played Red Sonja with Arnold Schwarzenegger.
20: Oh, Brigitte.
17: Brigitte Nielsen. That's it.
20: Yeah.
17: Now it's like he's a respected voice for women's athletics.
7: Well, and that was after he was part of Public Enemy.
17: Yes. Good point. Good point.
7: I mean, like.
17: Oh, by the way, that.
7: Yeah.
11: Well, this weekend that he's planning for these athletes in Vegas just keeps getting bigger and bigger. It started off, he was like, I'm going to host you guys. I'll talk to a couple hotels, whatever. And then every hotel, casino, bar in Vegas is like, stop by here. We'll have bottle service. We'll have this. Then every cosmetics company has been like, let us get involved. We'll make sure you guys feel beautiful all weekend. Different styling box companies are like, we're going to send you a bunch of clothes.
17: Dang.
11: Like, everybody is getting involved in this. I can't wait to start seeing the videos and pictures and everything from this weekend.
17: That's awesome.
11: I don't know if it's this weekend, but
17: the weekend when it happens. Man, good on him. Him saying he was going to run for mayor reminded me that one of my favorite small characters ever on a TV show is the mayor of Las Vegas in the TV show Hacks. For those who watch it, she's always drunk. Or seems always drunk, wildly unethical,
11: yes.
17: And completely unqualified. And if I were from Vegas, I'd be like, this is how people perceive us.
11: Mm-hmm.
17: Because when I see it, I think, I bet that's how the mayor is.
11: This most recent season when she loses her regular Sunday gigolo.
17: Yeah. I like when she was speaking to the media while Deborah was stuck in the box above the strip. Have you seen that one yet?
11: I haven't.
17: Oh, well, that's a gem. It's a gem. Spoiler alert, she's stuck in a box. All right, on the way, it's my list. Top three death requests that you have. Next, it is the Free Beer and Hot Wings Show.
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22: From the 106.7, The Fox Weather Center, today will be mostly sunny with a high near 68. East winds up to 14 miles per hour, gusting to 23 miles per hour. Friday brings a 40% chance of showers and possible thunderstorms, high near 67. For the latest news, weather, and community info, visit DecaturRadio.com.
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4: It's a very comfortable Wednesday here as that sunshine took over. Kind of the opposite of the with the cloud cover today. We'll start with the sunshine, warming up nicely into the upper 60s, but then mostly cloudy skies take over here for the afternoon. Upper 60s here again for today, about the same temperature as yesterday. 50s for tonight, we keep mostly cloudy skies, and then those rain chances are going to start moving in for Friday afternoon. We'll be warming up this weekend. With that WAND weather forecast, I'm meteorologist Nick Patrick.
5: Fox News, I'm Gianna Gelosi. The Department of Justice officially indicting former Cuban leader Raul Castro for the 1996 attack on two civilian planes that killed four men, including three Americans, alleging
6: when he served as Cuba's defense minister, he authorized the use of deadly force on two small planes operated by Miami-based exiles who had been dropping pro-democracy leaflets over Havana.
5: Fox's Chanley Painter. President Trump says he's willing to give diplomacy more time with Iran, but he warns things could escalate quickly if they don't get the right deal.
7: Reuters reports Tehran is reviewing the responses from the U.S. The president has rejected previous proposals, deeming them insufficient. Tehran has reportedly demanded control of the Strait of Hormuz, lifting of sanctions, and withdrawal of U.S. troops, and has offered no resolution for its nuclear program.
5: Fox's Madeline Rivera. 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

0: 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It's Idiot Trivia Day when we play Dumber Than the Show Trivia later on. Do we have a contestant yet?
1: We do.
0: We do.
1: Her name is Candace.
0: Candace will play against Maitland today. Nay, we'll play against Kelly today. Maitland's on the clock tomorrow. Free Beer Hot Wings, Steve, Kelly, and Maitland. Tommy behind the glass. Now, Tommy ends up being a leftover a lot of times when we do It's My List, because sometimes we take more time than we expect or take some time. So we're talking about your top three death requests. Now, we've learned a lot. Kelly said she wants Hot Wings to ride all the coasters at a Six Flags or similar amusement park upon her death. She wants her funeral to be a roast and a shared note amongst friends that she already is sharing with them that has deep, dark secrets and all the passwords she wants released, the things she couldn't say out loud or on air prior to death. Steve wants his ashes on the mantle for a year. He wants to send his body to space if it's not turned into ashes. And then he wants a regular funeral and a second funeral. The second one is invite only for people he doesn't like, and they have to watch a video of him telling them why. Wonderful. I want a memorial that has laughter led by someone who's actually met me before. Simple request. Everyone who goes has to be fine with me dying. It can be sad, but you have to be fine with it. Move on. Do your best. And throw my ashes anywhere you think I might like it, because it doesn't matter. Howings wants Corvette rides at his funeral for everyone who wants one. Mm-hmm. Like it's a pony at a circus carnival.
2: Kind of.
0: Or at a street fair.
2: Yeah.
0: Or a circus carnival, which isn't a thing. cheap casket signed and decorated like a cast. And a bonfire bash culminating in the lighting of his wicker likeness with his face on it that towers above all.
3: Don't forget the burrow.
0: I didn't write down the fourth one. Yeah.
2: Yeah. A lot of people were like, hey, what happened to your funeral pyre? I did want a Viking funeral. I really did. And I looked it up. It's illegal everywhere in the United States and almost everywhere in the world.
0: That's unfortunate.
2: Yeah, because I thought that would actually be really rad.
0: Mate wants everybody gets a bit of ashes. Ponies and balloons and karaoke, but all songs that she picked. Mm-hmm. And the funeral program instead is a Ouija board so that she can stay in touch.
1: Mm.
0: Don't be strangers. Tommy?
4: Hi.
0: Do you have three death requests?
4: I have more than three.
0: Okay.
4: In fact, I wish that I had known that we were going to do this one today, because I actually had to fill out a legal one of these for my death and dying class in college.
0: Okay.
4: So I have my whole funeral written out already somewhere.
0: You took a class teaching you how to die?
4: Well, when you put it that way. Kinda.
2: Money well spent.
0: Yep.
4: Yeah. So if I'm going
0: to... Who says the higher education bubble needs to burst?
4: It's by my bedside, so I'll check it out tonight and see if there's anything worthwhile, and I'll bring it tomorrow. But these are a bunch of them. I have three, I'll say, and if we have time, we can do some more. So the first thing I want is I want everyone to bring me a little trinket to be buried with. I have so many little things everywhere, like around my desk, at my home, in my car. And I just love little, like, thoughtful little things. And I would love it if everyone brought one just to put in my casket or whatever. And I think that'd be really sweet. Like, I want to have, like, a green burial, so it shouldn't be, like, a pine box.
0: Mm-hmm. Wait, you want a green burial, but you want everyone to bring trinkets made of garbage plastic and throw them in there?
4: Oh, maybe.
3: Does it have to be biodegradable?
4: Yeah. Preferable.
0: And everything's biodegradable in geologic time.
2: I will bring you a pine cone.
4: Yes! It could be a pine tree.
2: Yeah.
4: Yeah. So that's one thing. Okay. I didn't think about the whole irony of that situation. But
0: would you really be thoughtful about that, or would you just bring anything in your house?
3: I would try to find something thoughtful for Tommy.
0: Steve. He likes everything.
2: Yeah.
3: Makes it a lot easier.
1: I would try to be thoughtful at first, and then I'd forget about it. And then, on the way out the door, going to the funeral, I would just grab something.
3: Yeah. Scoop up a rock off the front lawn or something.
0: An old tuna can, throw it in the casket and say, there you go, Slim, pretend it's a hat.
5: Well, one of my favorite moments over the weekend when Maitland and I were in the UP, we went to the Black Rocks in Marquette, Michigan. And at some point I see Maitland over there and I'm like, what's she doing? And she picks up this rock and she goes, I'm going to bring this rock back for Tommy. And I'm like, that is the sweetest takeaway. It didn't come from a souvenir shop and it's such a cool little rock.
3: Does it look like Tommy or anything?
5: Yeah, it's got Tommy vibes. It's good.
4: My face is on it, actually.
5: Yeah.
3: Okay.
4: Yeah. Love that. See, this is fun. How sweet. And then number two. I want a hydraulic system put in my pine box, make it look like I've sat up, or that the box will randomly move during it. I think that'd be so funny. Oh, and then like it's like shakes a little bit, so people start questioning it. But then I want it to like lift up, so it looks like I sit up in it. Oh, that'd be so awesome.
5: Okay, some spinners on it.
3: Yeah, when you first said hydraulic system, I thought you were talking about like a low rider.
2: That's like, what I thought. Yeah, like so it just the whole casket goes up and down. Yeah, bounces.
4: That'd be a good idea.
6: How difficult will it be to make your body bend at the waist? Like I know rigor mortis is a thing. I'm not sure exactly how rigid it gets, but they make it seem like that hydraulic would really have to bend and people'd hear things breaking.
3: Yeah, you may have to pre-snap those bones.
2: Yeah. You'd want to do that before the doors open.
4: Maybe I'll get
2: in sound check.
6: Do you think anyone's no, they have.
4: What if I get like one of those, like, you know how magicians have that saw, like that, like the fake coffin that they cut in half or box, and it's actually like bigger underneath? What if it looks like I'm just flat legged, but I'm already like on an angle?
6: That's a good idea.
2: Yeah. Oh, yeah.
6: I mean, now that we're engineering this, yeah, that's a pretty simple solution.
2: Pretty.
4: You guys.
2: Pretty elegant.
6: Pretty short sighted of me to think that they could install hydraulics, but not come up with a way for the legs to lower.
4: Stupid.
2: No way.
4: Steve, can you play the little jingle?
3: Yeah, of course, man.
7: It's my list.
4: Thank you, because the third thing is all about guilt. The third one is I'm going to have a series of illustrious paintings made of me, and they'll be handed out to everybody, and they have to either decide to get rid of them and deal with the inner turmoil and guilt of getting rid of my death gift, or keep it forever so that my soul stays attached.
2: Huh. Okay.
4: Like, I want to look
2: like...
4: How
2: big are they?
4: Oh, dude, it's going to take up a whole wall. It's going to be like the Kramer painting.
6: It's above the couch kind of painting.
4: Oh, yeah.
6: The half wall in the bathroom.
4: Yeah, I don't want this to be... Yeah, I don't want to be just put above your toilet. Well, maybe. That'd be nice, I guess.
6: I want it so that your eyes glow like characters in Sin City back in the day.
4: Yeah, I want your eyes to light up when you see me. And then you have to deal with it for the rest of your life. I think that'd be so great.
6: Wouldn't make it to my car.
4: Okay.
2: You wouldn't make it out of my garage.
6: I would treat it the same way I do when a local band gives me their CD. Wait till they turn their back and chuck it in the garbage.
4: This is oddly hurtful.
5: If you made it smaller, I could take it somewhere and leave it there, like those little rocks that people leave that have a message on them that's really funny.
6: Mm-hmm.
5: And it could be like a QR code to your Instagram, and I'd be like, take Tommy with you. And then somebody could pick you up and take you somewhere else. You could go all over the world.
3: Like Flat Tommy?
5: To Kansas. Yeah.
3: Like Flat Stanley.
2: Yeah, okay. All right.
4: That'd be cool. Yeah, I'd get like a little Spotify, a little signature on it, and it just plays Rick Astley every time you scan it. That'd be fun.
5: Like, hey, this is my dead friend. Take him with you. Where are you going? Indiana? Cool. Leave him there.
3: Yeah.
5: And then somebody in Indiana can pick you up and bring you to Ohio or whatever.
3: Poor Tommy just doesn't get out of the
4: places.
3: The tri-state area. Son of a bitch. All I want is Wisconsin.
5: Yeah.
6: Mm. A lot of people pointing out, Tommy, your hydraulic system would not be super biodegradable.
5: No.
4: Oh, well, no. That wouldn't be very out. That would be on top. You know, you'd figure it out.
5: That's just for presentation.
2: Okay, that's just an accessory.
3: Well, they can reuse that at the other funerals.
2: Oh, that's very good. For the other people that want to look like they're sitting up.
4: Yeah. I think...
7: It's my list.
4: I also definitely thought that song was going to be way longer. You played it earlier.
3: No.
4: Can you play it one more time?
7: It's my list.
4: Oh, man.
6: Text from West Michigan. I get uncomfortable with medical things and discussions. Thinking about the hydraulic system cracking Tommy's stiff body in half nearly made me crash my car in a school zone.
4: Could you imagine how good that would feel, though? Oh, not crashing the school zone, but cracking your back after a really long time.
6: Apparently, rigor mortis passes after 24 hours.
4: Wait, what?
5: But you get all mushy again?
6: So I didn't. A paramedic says rigor comes, rigor goes. Okay. Tommy should be bendy enough. There, that's problem solving.
2: All right, so that's like a boner.
4: Yeah, wait, then why does that...
5: full body.
2: Yeah, it's a full body boner.
4: But don't they have to like...
3: That's how Tommy's been described.
2: Yeah.
3: Tommy, the show's full body boner.
4: I don't know if I like that one.
2: So did we all learn that today?
6: Didn't even bother. Free beer and Homics report on the way. A couple of former CIA scientists will tell you how many alien life forms have been found here. Tarps off continues to spread from one baseball stadium to another. Are you familiar with that?
3: No.
6: The tarps off trend?
5: Mm-mm. Mm-mm.
6: And a fantasy football bet paid off, and the world's greatest eater gets the world's least satisfying sentence in court. probably for the person he assaulted. That's on the way. 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
10: From the 106.7, The Fox Weather Center, today will be mostly sunny with a high near 68. Winds from the east at 9 to 14 miles per hour, gusting up to 23. Tonight, mostly cloudy with a low around 54. Friday brings a chance of showers and thunderstorms, mainly after 4 p.m. The high will be near 67. For the latest news, weather, and community info, visit DecaturRadio.com.
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1: Dumber Than the Show trivia on the way in the next segment. 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You think a ticket for not wearing your seatbelt is the worst that could happen until you get in a crash. Suddenly, a ticket doesn't seem so bad. Click it. 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So you've seen the government the last couple of weeks has been releasing data about UFOs. And for the most part, people have described it as a nothing burger. You know, another distraction from the number of people not arrested as a result of the Jeffrey Epstein case. Whatever. I'm just going to let the pedos do what they want. That said, there are still other scientists who are saying they're still holding back, including these two former CIA scientists who believe that, who absolutely believe that there have been alien species found for sure.
3: And recoveries have said
4: there are at least four separate types. Now, I have not had direct access to that, but I believe the people who I talk to.
5: Four different types of life.
4: Four different types of life, at least.
3: Yeah. And the people I've talked to, you know, through the process of making the documentary, have said that there have been dozens of recoveries of crashed craft in the U.S. alone.
6: Do you want to know the four types of aliens?
1: I do.
6: Yeah. Okay.
1: Yeah. Because that was what I was, that was going to be my question.
6: You. Okay.
1: Because it could mean, like, a bacteria, right?
6: These are the four most reported alien beings.
7: Okay. Oh, yeah.
1: Reported?
6: This was part of that article.
1: Okay.
6: A longer portion of the article. There's the mantis. It is a species class of insectoid.
7: Oh, yeah. They're tough. I've watched Resident Alien, and the mantids that show up are the worst.
6: 6 to 7 feet tall, large compound eyes, highly agile. Excellent eyesight and telepathic abilities. There's the grays. Now, the grays are like what were popularized back in the 40s and 50s, like Roswell type.
7: Yeah,
6: little gray men little with gray, big beady eyes. There are humanoid.
7: I don't think you can have big beady eyes, Steve. That's like big little.
6: Oh, okay. Well, big eyes.
7: Yeah.
6: So they're 4 to 5 feet tall, large black eyes, gray complexion, slender build with advanced technology. This one, this next one, the reptilian, look at that thing. It's like 8 feet tall.
7: Oh, yeah.
1: Reptilian, this is in the same article, and they are trying to say that they're credible?
7: Okay, so this was like the aliens in V.
6: Yep.
7: Remember that show?
6: Highly intelligent.
1: Rats.
7: Yeah.
6: Strong and resilient with advanced tech. And then there's the Nordic. That kind of looks like a human to me.
7: Oh, like the White Walkers.
6: Yeah, 6 to 7.5 feet tall. Human-like appearance, advanced intelligence, peaceful nature, though. That's good.
7: Okay.
6: And highly advanced society.
7: Yeah, that's like all the local Dutch furniture makers.
1: Yeah. Highly advanced.
7: Yeah.
6: That's going to flew us to the UP last week.
7: Yeah. They're reasonably peaceful.
6: Like 8 feet tall and blonde.
7: Yeah. He seems pretty intelligent, you know. I don't know how he did on the SATs, but
1: that's just one way of defining it.
7: But he's peaceful.
1: Yeah.
7: So, all right.
1: That takes away all of their credibility for me.
6: I don't think so. Not for me.
1: It doesn't?
6: No. I'm the poster. I'm the I want to believe poster.
1: I mean, I do too, but that is so right out of Hollywood. And all the same descriptions. Well, hey guys, we nailed it. Turns out we knew the aliens before we ever saw them. Yeah. They weren't, you know, microbiotic creatures or anything like that. They were exactly like we imagined them for Hollywood. We knew it. We did it. There's a reason that Hot Wings for every one of them was like, oh, like that movie. Mm-hmm. Or you said, oh, like this era.
7: Yeah.
1: What a load of crap. There's an M&M's commercial on now. I'd have felt better if one of them looked like them. At least that would have been slightly different.
7: Could you imagine if
1: delicious interspace
7: like
1: candy?
6: That is a world that we need to live in.
7: Yeah. I could peacefully coexist with an M&M's candy.
6: Absolutely.
7: I wouldn't eat it. I'd just be friends with it.
1: What is the tarps off baseball trend? It is a trend that started, I believe, during the college football season, where teams that were losing often would see the dudes, and sometimes the ladies in the student sections start taking off their shirts until everybody had their shirts off and everybody's partying and having fun.
7: Okay.
1: Well, it spread to baseball, and it started early in the season where people were having tarps off sections. And apparently the plan is, if you want to participate, go to the game, look for where it's rowdy and people are taking their shirts off, then go there and take your shirt off too.
7: Okay.
1: I believe this is the manager of the St. Louis Cardinals saying how much he likes it.
8: Whoever started that in right field, I'll do whatever I need to do to make sure they come every game. Because that was awesome. Not only them, but everybody that showed up today. That was a fun environment. It's awesome. And it creates an environment where it's not only filling this place up, it's making it a tough place for other teams to come in and play.
9: One of my favorite videos was this woman. She's new to St. Louis, and her husband went to a Cardinals game, this one specifically, and she was like, we had no idea, but we were sitting next to a bunch of guys who, 10 or 15 of them, all just took their shirts off and started throwing them around their head, you know, helicoptering, whatever. And she said, then they started recruiting people, and then it just filled up and filled up and filled up, and they had so much fun. I would love to be unknowingly sitting next to
1: that. That would be fun.
9: And then it just gets bigger and bigger and
1: bigger. Like, none of us really knew about it. And so, now you're like, wait, what's happening? In the mid-80s, I think it was 83 or 84, that was when the Wave became a thing.
9: Oh, yeah, the Wave.
1: And you don't see it very often, but all of a sudden, like, people were buying T-shirts that said, I rode the Wave at Wrigley Field, or, you know.
7: It was a big thing.
1: Every time they did it, the cameras would cut to it. Oh, we got the Wave going.
10: Ooh, stop the game.
1: This sort of reminds me of that, where it has the same sort of viral quality of it.
10: Yeah.
1: That'd be pretty wild if it becomes that big. Speaking of baseball, this guy clearly lost a fantasy football bet because he's sitting in the very top section of a Kansas City Royals game in the outfield, the only one in the section. And you know he lost a bet because it says, I stink at fantasy football. And the announcers from Nesson for the Red Sox ended up noticing this and spent some time.
11: You think you lost a bet and got embarrassed. How about this guy?
12: It's fantastic. He was all by himself. I don't know what he's wearing, but
11: they told him, you got to wear something bright, and that's the sign after losing that bet. Jaron Duran has walked two times, underway in the fifth inning.
12: Yeah. Oh, NASA onesie. What do we got going on here?
13: Yeah, he's got a NASA came off suit on.
12: Parachute?
11: He said to sit up there.
9: So sad.
1: He does.
11: Sit up there all by himself all game. Whatever he lost big.
12: They're not even allowing him to have a beverage.
1: It appears he's there, no phone, no beverages, no snacks, just sitting there like a dope by on himself. Camera.
6: Yeah, there's not anybody within 20 rows of him.
1: That's a good one. That's a good. That that's a good fantasy football bet.
6: Mm-hmm. Yeah, because you got to lug all those stupid signs in there. Great.
1: And they lost the game. I assume he's a Royals fan, since I doubt he traveled for that game, but So Joey Chestnut, eating champion, gross, you know.
7: Yeah.
1: No one, I can't believe anyone wants to watch him snarf down food, or anyone else, not just him, it's just a gross thing. But I didn't realize he was involved in an assault case not too long ago.
14: Hot dog eating champion Joey Chestnut has been sentenced to 180 days probation for slapping a man. According to court documents, the incident happened March 21st inside Joe's Grill in Westfield. A man claimed to have been assaulted by Chestnut after recognizing him and trying to shake his hand. After the man filed a report, Westfield police later showed Chestnut the security video from inside the bar after he said he was, quote, pretty drunk and didn't remember, end quote. Chestnut pleaded guilty to battery. As of now, it's unclear whether Chestnut will be able to compete in the 2026 Nathan's Hot Dog Eating Contest, which he has won 17 times before.
1: God, what would he do? I hope we're going to be okay.
7: I don't
1: If you
7: know.
1: Saw Joey Chestnut in the airport, is it anything more than just, oh, yeah, that's Joey Chestnut?
7: Probably not.
1: No.
7: I mean,
6: I might ask for a picture.
1: Would you?
6: But I think only so I could bring it and show it to you guys.
1: Yeah, you're right. That's a little different.
7: Yeah, certainly.
1: If not for this job, I would be like, there's that guy. I'm not sure I'd realize it was him, honestly. If he wasn't wearing the Nathan shirt and didn't have globs of food all over him. I think he's just a guy.
7: Yeah, he looks like your average ugly airport person.
6: I'd look at him and say, I feel like I recognize that guy.
1: Yeah. Yeah, probably works for Delta. Anyway, yeah, see you later.
7: Did we used to work with him or something?
6: Is that Pie Pie?
7: Yeah. Did he used to do sales?
1: That's hot dog, hot dog, hot dog, hot dog, hot dog, hot dog. Every spam call, every scam text, every sketchy email with your name, they all start the same way. 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
1: Really quickly, just something random. We were talking a lot about death earlier in the show, about our top,
0: top three death requests.
1: Top three death requests, so like three full segments of death talk.
0: Mm-hmm.
1: I think it haunted this building, because when I was

0: Yeah. Bobby just got rigor mortis. The whole body kind. If you haven't seen that before, sorry, you feel disgusted right now.
1: Wow, that is
2: sexy?
1: Yeah. Man,
0: you gonna send that to your girlfriend?
1: Yeah. Oh yeah. Hey, baby, wanna try this tonight?
2: Look at how sturdy he is.
1: Looking so sturdy. Yeah.
0: Yeah. Hey, sturdy
3: Janet.
0: You
3: need a good base to do that. Yeah. All right. Number three. I asked you to tell us what your favorite form of water or body of water is, and the three reasons, again, with some depth,
0: okay,
3: as to why. But those reasons and are actually descriptions of your own view of your own sexuality. Now, my last one went pretty well for dog. I'm going to give you mine first, because I did this yesterday. This did not go well for me. I said my favorite water was Lake Michigan. Number one, not good. It reminds me of memories with my family. Okay, not great for sexuality. Number two, it soothes me just being near it. I guess I am a cuck.
2: Yeah.
3: And the power and the beauty possessed at the same time. There is no one describing my sexuality as both powerful and beautiful.
0: Oh my God.
3: Unless they're saying, you know what, it's not.
2: So that's not what you're looking for. It's
3: your own view of your own sexuality. Okay. So memories with family, just happy to be near it, and powerful, beautiful.
0: Oh my God.
3: Okay. Kelly?
4: My favorite form or body of water is sparkling. Okay. Look, I wanted to say ocean so bad because I think the ocean is medicinal. But in reality, I drink sparkling water every day.
3: It totally fits for you.
4: And I drink like 30 of whatever this size is, which is probably 32 ounces. So I said, the first reason I think sparkling water is my favorite form of water is because it helped me kick my Coke addiction. Coca-Cola, specifically. It's more of a texture thing for me. I didn't actually like Coke. I just like the fizziness in my mouth.
3: So once you stopped having Coca-Cola is when you started slutting it up.
0: Yeah, I don't really like it, but.
3: Your words, not
4: and
3: mine.
4: Also, second reason, it helped me reduce waste during COVID. And my third is it's super healthy because of what it puts inside my body. So I'm done. I'm done for the day.
3: No, it really worked for that.
2: That worked out well.
3: I told you colors was just like the preamble, right?
0: Yeah. Oh, yeah. My God.
2: No point in me revealing
3: all right.
2: Mine.
3: Well, you are, Steve.
2: They're
3: and you're
2: not
3: doing
2: as
3: it
2: good
3: next.
2: As that.
3: Steve, what was your favorite water?
2: My favorite water was the ocean, specifically the Atlantic Ocean.
3: Yeah, like Jersey Shore, right?
2: Exactly. First reason, because I grew up near it.
3: Okay, so near sex.
2: So I have good memories of my childhood sex.
3: Near sex. Oh, yeah. Oh, man. Because it reminds you of really thin, greasy pizza. Is that
2: well,
3: sex, too?
2: Well, number two, I have memories of going there when I was a kid.
4: So. Dark and cold.
0: Oh, no. Okay.
2: And three, I like the beach.
4: Yes.
1: Yeah.
3: Like you take the dirt road.
2: Yeah.
0: Yeah, okay.
2: Yeah.
3: If I'm interpreting.
0: Okay.
3: Hi, Alex. Yeah.
0: Okay. My favorite form of water is rain.
3: Okay.
0: Because it makes stuff grow.
3: Yeah. Nailed it.
0: It fills rivers, which fills lakes.
3: Okay.
0: Which I also love.
3: Yes.
0: And I like the sound.
3: Oh, you pervert. So does Maitland. Audio porn.
4: Yeah.
3: Yeah.
4: It's nice when it just splashes on people's face.
0: Yeah. I don't mind that much.
4: People try and catch it on their tongue.
0: Yeah.
3: Oh, yeah. Going out in a warm one?
0: Yeah, I don't mind it. And when it hits the ground or when it hits the roof or
4: yeah,
0: we get a little on the walls, that's fine, too. And then when it splatters all over the flowers.
3: Pretty strong. Maitland, your favorite water is descriptions of your own sexuality.
5: The Everglades.
3: The Everglades.
0: Oh, swampy.
2: With creatures everywhere.
3: Have you been having
0: so many flies?
3: Have you been having some knit issues?
5: Yes.
0: Okay. What are your sentences?
5: Alligators.
2: Dude, you just turned into the aliens guy.
3: I think you need a skincare routine.
5: Yeah. No, well, I put alligators and I put, like, it's thrilling to be, like, in the same area as them. It's okay. slightly dangerous.
3: Okay.
0: Oh, okay.
3: Okay, that works.
0: Yeah.
5: The next I have growth, trees. It's a thriving ecosystem.
3: Okay, it's fertile. So you, it's would you fertile. Say would you say your sexuality is a thriving ecosystem growing with time?
5: Yeah.
3: Yeah?
5: Yeah, I think so.
3: Okay.
5: And I just put, you can do so much. Like kayaking.
2: A fan boat.
5: A fan boat. You can take the Everglades at any speed you want.
3: Meanwhile, your giraffe boyfriend is like, I guess everybody's getting a fence post.
0: Yeah. Ooh. Yeah. And a shocking amount of moisture. So.
5: Yes.
0: Yeah.
5: Humid.
3: Mm-hmm. All right, Tommy, what was your favorite water?
1: Mine was just an ice cube.
3: Oh, okay. And I assume.
0: Okay. All right.
3: It's also confused about whether it's going to be solid or wet.
1: Yeah, that one's not sturdy all the time, unfortunately.
3: Okay. What were your three reasons as it describes your sexuality?
1: My first one is it cools me down on a hot day.
0: Wow.
1: Which
3: not most people, it's the
0: obvious other way around usually, but you know, I don't know.
1: It didn't age well on that one. The second one, love the crunch.
3: Oh, with your sturdy girlfriend.
1: Yeah. As I'm mounting that. And the third one is a little odd in context. It's, we used to give these to my dog as treats, and I loved his excitement.
3: peanut butter or dry?
1: Fell out of the machine. He'd run home and get it. And I'm like, oh, he's so cute. Yeah. So I don't know what that says about me.
3: I think I do.
0: Yeah, I do.
3: Well, those were something.
1: This is far more entertaining than I imagined it was going to be.
3: That's hurtful, but yeah. Yeah. I told you that, like I said, the color one is just the ramp up.
0: Yeah, that's, you're right.
3: Good. All right.
0: Okay.
3: Good job, everyone. Oh, my God. Good to get to know you. Yeah. 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Somebody's close to winning, right? A lot of people think they got it. They just need to get through. And now's when you do that. 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
11: The Decatur Police Department is requesting the public's assistance in solving this week's Crime of the Week. Detectives are currently investigating a series of criminal damage incidents involving several businesses throughout Decatur. In these incidents, business windows have been damaged after being shot with a BB gun or similar device. These incidents are believed to be mostly occurring during the overnight hours and have resulted in thousands of dollars in damage. Investigators are seeking information regarding a possible gray sedan, pickup truck, and a white male suspect believed to be between 50 and 60 years of age. Photos of the suspected vehicle involved and the white male can be viewed on the Crime Stoppers webpage. Anyone with information regarding these incidents is encouraged to contact the Decatur Police Department Criminal Investigations Division at 217-424-2734 or submit a tip anonymously through Crime Stoppers at 217-423-TIPS.
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0: It is time for You Can't Win. If you've never heard You Can't Win before, I've got five questions for our contestant today. And in order for our contestant to move from one question to the next, they must get one correct at a time. Meaning, if our contestant gets one wrong, the game ends and we don't play again until we are back in studio. The first person to get all five questions correct will win $1,000. Now, we could have a winner today with Shannon calling from Wilkes-Barre, Pennsylvania. Shannon, welcome to the Free Beer and Hot Wing Show.
1: Thank you.
0: You are very welcome. Shannon, have you been following along with You Can't Win?
1: Yes, I have.
0: Oh, this is fantastic news, Shannon. Mm-hmm. People love to hear that. Are you ready to begin?
1: I'm nervous, but yes.
0: Okay, well, your chance at $1,000 begins right now with question number one. You Can't Win, Shannon. It traveled but never took a step.
1: Home run.
0: Yes, ma'am.
2: Good start. Good start, everyone.
0: Question number two. You Can't Win. Is this a PR stunt?
1: Kendall Jenner?
0: Yes, ma'am. Mm-hmm. Question number three, Shannon. You Can't Win. Why 4:30?
1: Last Train to Clarksville by the Monkees.
0: That's correct. Give her the dinger.
2: Shannon, you're doing great.
0: You are. And now we're on question number four. From 80 to 120, but no 18s?
1: Buc-ee's.
0: That is correct, Shannon. Which means you are one question away from $1,000. Are you ready?
1: Yep.
0: Okay. Question number five. You Can't Win. Ooh, that'll leave a mark.
1: Is it Kanye West, Heaven and Hell song?
0: What makes you say Heaven and Hell song?
1: Because the beginning of that song is a J-Lo song, and in the past guest, you mentioned J-Lo and Mark Anthony.
0: Oh, those have been past guesses, but that is not the song I'm looking for.
3: Womp, womp. Womp, womp. Now all of us just make noises. Mm.
2: Shannon, what was your
0: whoop, whoop.
2: What was your confidence level going into that?
1: I had a couple, but I had to throw one out.
2: Okay. Well, you're narrowing the field. Thank
1: yep,
2: you.
1: Yep, I'll be calling tomorrow.
2: Okay.
0: Yeah, that's the great thing about You Can't Win is you can play as many times as you want.
2: Yep.
4: Yeah.
2: Unlike... I really like when that person agrees with me. Or someone else, for that matter.
4: Yeah.
2: You think we should do a read, friend?
4: Yeah.
2: You think you'll hit puberty this Christmas?
4: No, God!
2: I think you got it there. Knockoffs might look the same at first, but we all know they don't often hold up like you hope. 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
13: It's a very comfortable Wednesday here as that sunshine took over. Kind of the opposite of the with the cloud cover today. We'll start with the sunshine, warming up nicely into the upper 60s, but then mostly cloudy skies take over here for the afternoon. Upper 60s here again for today, about the same temperature as yesterday. 50s for tonight, we keep mostly cloudy skies, and then those rain chances are going to start moving in for Friday afternoon. We'll be warming up this weekend. With that WAND weather forecast, I'm meteorologist Nick Patrick.
14: Fox News, I'm Gianna Gelosi. President Trump says he's willing to give diplomacy more time with Iran, but warns the things could escalate quickly if they don't get the right deal.
15: Iran's foreign ministry says they are reviewing a new U.S. proposal. This comes as Pakistan's interior minister made a last-minute trip to the Iranian capital of Tehran for talks aimed at moving a possible agreement forward.
14: Fox's Trey Yang, federal prosecutors announcing charges against former Cuban President Raul Castro in the 1996 downing of civilian planes operated by Miami-based exiles, acting Attorney General Todd Blanche.
16: Today, we are announcing an indictment charging Raul Castro and several others with conspiracy to kill U.S. nationals.
14: Castro was Cuba's defense minister at the time. 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

I guess that's what you feel like when you're the parent of toddlers. I wouldn't know. My kids have an 8-year age gap, which is nice. From Billy Squier to Kansas, we're going nonstop. I'm Kara.

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4: From the 106.7 The Fox Weather Center. Today will be mostly sunny with a high near 68. East wind 11 to 14 miles per hour. Gusting to 23. Tonight, mostly cloudy with a low around 54. Friday brings a chance of showers and thunderstorms, mainly after 4 p.m. High near 67. For the latest news, weather and community info, visit DecaturRadio.com.
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0: died and you just stood there. I died and you watched. 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

0: Boy, people talk about political correctness now. That song, My Generation, is that intentional stuttering in it. When it came out back in 1965, that song was banned by the BBC because they thought that Roger Daltrey's stuttering would offend people with actual speech impediments. So it didn't just start recently.
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6: It's a very comfortable Wednesday here as that sunshine took over. Kind of the opposite of the with the cloud cover today. We'll start with the sunshine, warming up nicely into the upper 60s, but then mostly cloudy skies take over here for the afternoon. Upper 60s here again for today, about the same temperature as yesterday. 50s for tonight, we keep mostly cloudy skies, and then those rain chances are going to start moving in for Friday afternoon. We'll be warming up this weekend. With that WAND weather forecast, I'm meteorologist Nick Patrick.
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0: Just what we need is today to turn into Friday. I can't make that happen, but I can make today rock, which it's going to do. Big Set next.
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11: I'm Therese Crowley. President Trump says he has time if Iran has the right answers to the latest U.S. peace proposal.
12: Iran's foreign ministry says they are reviewing a new U.S. proposal. This comes as Pakistan's interior minister made a last-minute trip to the Iranian capital of Tehran for talks aimed at moving a possible agreement forward.
11: Fox's Trey Yingston, Tel Aviv. Otherwise, President Trump has warned U.S. forces are loaded for new military strikes quickly if he doesn't get the right answers. A new Fox News poll finds half of voters report rising gas prices are a major problem for them. Senior Ditch Day in the shore town of Long Branch, New Jersey, triggered a teen takeover at the Pier Village Boardwalk. Jumping on cars and brawling, 140 police responded, a half dozen arrests. A local says it looked like a bomb went off at the Starbucks. 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
1: From the 106.7, the Fox Weather Center. Today will be mostly sunny with a high near 67. East winds around 11 to 14 miles per hour, gusting to 22. Tonight, mostly cloudy with a low around 54. Friday brings a chance of showers and thunderstorms, especially after 4 p.m., with a high near 67 and a 40% chance of rain. For the latest news, weather, and community info, visit DecaturRadio.com.
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3: The Decatur Police Department is requesting the public's assistance in solving this week's Crime of the Week. Detectives are currently investigating a series of criminal damage incidents involving several businesses throughout Decatur. In these incidents, business windows have been damaged after being shot with a BB gun or similar device. These incidents are believed to be mostly occurring during the overnight hours and have resulted in thousands of dollars in damage. Investigators are seeking information regarding a possible gray sedan, pickup truck, and a white male suspect believed to be between 50 and 60 years of age. Photos of the suspected vehicle involved and the white male can be viewed on the Crime Stoppers webpage. Anyone with information regarding these incidents is encouraged to contact the Decatur Police Department Criminal Investigations Division at 217-424-2734 or submit a tip anonymously through Crime Stoppers at 217-423-TIPS.
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0: Well, the Survivor finale was last night. I'm not going to spoil it for you. Don't worry if you missed it, because I didn't watch it. Because I haven't watched Survivor in years. I can't even believe it's still on.
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8: It's a very comfortable Wednesday here as that sunshine took over. Kind of the opposite of the with the cloud cover today. We'll start with the sunshine, warming up nicely into the upper 60s, but then mostly cloudy skies take over here for the afternoon. Upper 60s here again for today, about the same temperature as yesterday. 50s for tonight, we keep mostly cloudy skies, and then those rain chances are going to start moving in for Friday afternoon. We'll be warming up this weekend. With that WAND weather forecast, I'm meteorologist Nick Patrick.
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0: Guns N' Roses there. An accidental big hit song from, well, I don't know if hit's the right word, but a great song that went popular, I should say, on rock stations from Led Zeppelin coming up. It was actually the B-side of a single that back in the day came out in 45. I can't explain all that to you if you don't know. Anyway, it's a great Zeppelin song to begin a great long set next.
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4: From the 106.7 The Fox Weather Center, today will be mostly sunny with a high near 67. Winds from the east at 11 to 14 miles per hour, gusting to 22. Tonight, mostly cloudy with a low around 54. Friday brings a chance of showers and possible thunderstorms after 4 p.m. High near 67 with east-northeast winds. Overnight, showers likely before 1 a.m. with a low around 58. For the latest news, weather and community info, visit DecaturRadio.com.
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0: 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I don't think that's what the Stones intended with that song.
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8: Well, the temperatures have warmed up nicely today with clouds taking over, though. It's going to be a moderate afternoon. Nothing too crazy here. Wind gusts a little bit higher than yesterday, around 25 miles an hour. Overall, a mild stretch of weather for us here. We'll get temperatures to stay a little bit warmer tonight. Low 50s for our overnight lows here with the clouds. Rain chances move in for tomorrow. They'll be hanging around through the afternoon. With that WAND weather forecast, I'm meteorologist Nick Patrick.
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0: 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You should be speeding. 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
5: From the 106.7 The Fox Weather Center, today will be mostly sunny with a high near 67. East wind 11 to 14 miles per hour, gusting to 21. Tonight, mostly cloudy with a low around 54. Friday brings a chance of showers and thunderstorms after 4 p.m. High near 67. Showers likely Friday night, mainly before 1 a.m. with a low around 58. 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
7: The Decatur Police Department is requesting the public's assistance in solving this week's Crime of the Week. Detectives are currently investigating a series of criminal damage incidents involving several businesses throughout Decatur. In these incidents, business windows have been damaged after being shot with a BB gun or similar device. These incidents are believed to be mostly occurring during the overnight hours and have resulted in thousands of dollars in damage. Investigators are seeking information regarding a possible gray sedan, pickup truck, and a white male suspect believed to be between 50 and 60 years of age. Photos of the suspected vehicle involved and the white male can be viewed on the Crime Stoppers webpage. Anyone with information regarding these incidents is encouraged to contact the Decatur Police Department Criminal Investigations Division at 217-424-2734 or submit a tip anonymously through Crime Stoppers at 217-423-TIPS.
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0: Man, I tried so hard to stay up for Colbert just because it's his last week. I cannot stay awake. It's funny how I can wake up at 1 or 2 a.m. and be wide awake, but God forbid I stay up till midnight on my own. I used to love David Letterman so much. I'm so bummed that basically that theater's going dark.
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6: Well, the temperatures have warmed up nicely today with clouds taking over, though. It's going to be a moderate afternoon, nothing too crazy here. Wind gusts a little bit higher than yesterday, around 25 miles an hour. Overall, a mild stretch of weather for us here. We'll get temperatures to stay a little bit warmer tonight. Low 50s for our overnight lows here with the clouds. Rain chances move in for tomorrow. They'll be hanging around through the afternoon. With that WAND weather forecast, I'm meteorologist Nick Patrick.
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0: gotta love you too. I'm Kara. BTO begins a big set next. I might dig into the Pearl Jam catalog. I'm thinking about doing that. Also considering Soundgarden, Zeppelin. Stick around to hear it all.
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8: News. I'm Chris Foster. The Democratic National Committee releases its report on what went wrong in 2024 when Vice President Kamala Harris lost the election to President Trump.
9: One of its arguments is that Democrats lost connection with working class Americans, focusing too much on anti-Trump messaging instead of coming up with a strong economic message that would resonate with voters in the South, Midwest, and rural America. It states Democrats need to do more to meet voters where they're getting their content, like social media.
8: Fox's Madeline Rivera. Secretary of State Marco Rubio says he hopes Pakistani negotiators' visit to Iran today helps advance the latest peace proposal.
10: If we can get a good deal done, that would be great. 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But if we can't get a good deal, the president's been clear. He has other options.
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7: From the 106.7 The Fox Weather Center, tonight will be mostly cloudy with a low around 53. Winds from the east-northeast at 9 miles per hour, gusting to 18. Friday brings a 30% chance of showers after 2 p.m. with a high near 70. Friday night, a 40% chance of showers continues, low around 57. Saturday will be mostly sunny with a high near 77. For the latest news, weather and community info, visit DecaturRadio.com.
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2: The Decatur Police Department is requesting the public's assistance in solving this week's Crime of the Week. Detectives are currently investigating a series of criminal damage incidents involving several businesses throughout Decatur. In these incidents, business windows have been damaged after being shot with a BB gun or similar device. These incidents are believed to be mostly occurring during the overnight hours and have resulted in thousands of dollars in damage. Investigators are seeking information regarding a possible gray sedan, pickup truck, and a white male suspect believed to be between 50 and 60 years of age. Photos of the suspected vehicle involved and the white male can be viewed on the Crime Stoppers webpage. Anyone with information regarding these incidents is encouraged to contact the Decatur Police Department Criminal Investigations Division at 217-424-2734 or submit a tip anonymously through Crime Stoppers at 217-423-TIPS.
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8: Well, the temperatures have warmed up nicely today with clouds taking over, though. It's going to be a moderate afternoon. Nothing too crazy here. Wind gusts a little bit higher than yesterday, around 25 miles an hour. Overall, a mild stretch of weather for us here. We'll get temperatures to stay a little bit warmer tonight. Low 50s for our overnight lows here with the clouds. Rain chances move in for tomorrow. They'll be hanging around through the afternoon. With that WAND weather forecast, I'm meteorologist Nick Patrick.
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6: News. I'm Therese Crowley. Memorial Day blast off. Biggest crush on the roads today, tomorrow, and Monday afternoon. AAA finds the price of gas at $4.56 a gallon, 56 cents more than a month ago. Half of voters say that's a major problem. The Fox News poll finds only 30% of voters approve of the Trump economy. So he's taking on high grocery prices today, rolling back expensive Biden regulations on refrigerants, saving grocers billions in new coolers that didn't keep food as cold.
7: Thanks to today's reforms, the American people have lower grocery prices, cheaper transportation of goods, lower cost of air conditioning, at no detriment at all to our country. Zero. Including environmental detriment.
6: On Iran, the president says U.S. military forces are ready to go if Iran doesn't have the right answer on a peace deal. 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

0: Classic Eddie Money on the Greg Stone Show as we get ready to take a look at rock and roll history. 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
5: From the 106.7 The Fox Weather Center, tonight will be mostly cloudy with a low near 53. Northeast winds around 9 miles per hour, gusting to 18. Friday sees a 30% chance of showers after 2 p.m., with a high near 70. Showers continue into Friday night, then clearing to mostly sunny by Saturday with a high near 76. 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

0: Kind of a deep track from Foreigner on the Greg Stone Show as we take a quick look at rock and roll history on this day, the 21st of May. Back in 73, the Edgar Winter Group had the number one song in the country with Frankenstein, one of a handful of instrumental songs to ever achieve the number one spot here in the States. And in 1980, the Clash's Joe Strummer arrested following a gig in Hamburg where he allegedly smashed his guitar over the head of an audience member. He was released after an alcohol test came back negative. So it's okay to beat somebody's ass with a guitar in Germany as long as you're sober. That's the message. And then on this day in 2007, Creed singer Scott Stapp arrested at his home in Florida and charged with assault after a domestic dispute. That's what happens if you stay too long in Florida. You're going to get caught up. It's Greg Stone, and that's a quick look at it. Stan Lynch, former drummer of the Heartbreakers, born on this day back in 1955. If it's your birthday, that's who you share it with, and that's a quick look at it, folks. Your rock and roll almanac for the 21st of May.
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6: Well, the temperatures have warmed up nicely today with clouds taking over, though. It's going to be a moderate afternoon. Nothing too crazy here. Wind gusts a little bit higher than yesterday, around 25 miles an hour. Overall, a mild stretch of weather for us here. We'll get temperatures to stay a little bit warmer tonight. Low 50s for our overnight lows here with the clouds. Rain chances move in for tomorrow. They'll be hanging around through the afternoon. With that WAND weather forecast, I'm meteorologist Nick Patrick.
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0: Coming up next hour, we've got the Daily Haircut, plus we'll learn a new word. The word of the day is on the way, plus music from Alice in Chains, the Mighty Metallica, Queen, Zeppelin. It's great stuff coming up on your Thursday.
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8: Fox News, I'm Tom Graham. The Justice Department says 15 people in Minnesota are facing charges. They're accused of defrauding state-managed Medicaid programs out of $90 million as part of an autism scheme.
9: The way the scam worked is these centers encourage parents to get diagnoses for their kids that were bogus, then bill the government and U.S. taxpayers for treatment of autism for a kid that didn't need it.
8: Fox's Mike Tobin there. The Trump administration loosening a federal rule forcing grocery stores and air conditioned companies to reduce greenhouse gases used in cooling equipment, arguing the cost of compliance is just too high.
10: Many grocery stores and restaurants had no choice but to replace their refrigerators entirely. They went out of business, half of them. And these costs rose. Americans faced higher grocery prices.
8: President Trump speaking at the White House today. 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

0: Queen on the Greg Stone Show. Happy Thursday. We get ready to drop the daily haircut on you. It's from Cinderella. Tom Kiefer said that it's not about a specific person, more of a culmination of many. We've got the haircut on the way here on the Greg Stone Show.
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4: From the 106.7 The Fox Weather Center, tonight will be mostly cloudy with a low around 53. East winds 8 to 11 miles per hour, gusting to 20. Friday, a 40% chance of showers after 2 p.m. High near 70. Cloudy, with east winds around 11 miles per hour. Friday night, a 40% chance of showers. Low around 57. Saturday, mostly cloudy. High near 76. For the latest news, weather, and community info, visit DecaturRadio.com.
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7: The Decatur Police Department is requesting the public's assistance in solving this week's Crime of the Week. Detectives are currently investigating a series of criminal damage incidents involving several businesses throughout Decatur. In these incidents, business windows have been damaged after being shot with a BB gun or similar device. These incidents are believed to be mostly occurring during the overnight hours and have resulted in thousands of dollars in damage. Investigators are seeking information regarding a possible gray sedan, pickup truck, and a white male suspect believed to be between 50 and 60 years of age. Photos of the suspected vehicle involved and the white male can be viewed on the Crime Stoppers webpage. Anyone with information regarding these incidents is encouraged to contact the Decatur Police Department Criminal Investigations Division at 217-424-2734 or submit a tip anonymously through Crime Stoppers at 217-423-TIPS.
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0: Huge song off their debut album, Night Songs, and Nobody's Fool would make it to number 13 on the Billboard Hot 100 back in 1986. 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
7: Well, the temperatures have warmed up nicely today with clouds taking over, though. It's going to be a moderate afternoon, nothing too crazy here. Wind gusts a little bit higher than yesterday, around 25 miles an hour. Overall, a mild stretch of weather for us here. We'll get temperatures to stay a little bit warmer tonight. Low 50s for our overnight lows here with the clouds. Rain chances move in for tomorrow. They'll be hanging around through the afternoon. With that WAND weather forecast, I'm meteorologist Nick Patrick.
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0: I hope you had that nice and loud. You know I did. It's time for your word of the day. That's right. Every day getting smarter on the Greg Stone Show. 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
1: Lacuna.
0: It's a noun.
1: Lacuna.
0: Lacuna. We'll break it down for you, give you the definition, and I'll even use it in a sentence. Ooh, that's all coming up next year on the Greg Stone Show as we work our way towards that shot of funny.
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8: Fox News, I'm Carmen Roberts. President Trump postpones an executive order on artificial intelligence.
9: We're leading China, we're leading everybody, and I don't want to do anything that's going to get in the way of that lead.
8: And that order would have given the government more oversight over the AI industry. The Justice Department announces charges against 15 accused fraudsters in Minnesota.
10: They include the highest loss amount ever charged in a Medicaid case in Minnesota. And the largest autism fraud scheme ever charged by the Department of Justice.
8: Assistant Attorney General Colin McDonald, the DOJ says the $90 million bust involves schemes to bilk taxpayers for bogus health care services. And millions of Americans hit the highways. AAA estimates a record 39 million people will drive at least 50 miles Memorial Weekend. 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

0: From the 106.7 The Fox Weather Center. Tonight will be mostly cloudy with a low around 53. East winds at 8 to 11 miles per hour, gusting to 20. Friday, a 40% chance of showers, mainly after 2 p.m. Cloudy with a high near 70. East-northeast wind around 11 miles per hour. Friday night, a 40% chance of showers. Cloudy with a low around 57. Saturday, mostly cloudy with a high near 76. For the latest news, weather and community info, visit DecaturRadio.com.
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0: According to Geddy Lee, after this 50-something tour, he, Alex, and Annika are going in the studio to make new music. I bet you thought that would never happen. Isn't that crazy? It's Greg Stone, and we've got funny for you. Yesterday was a National Rescue Dog Day. Here's Bill Burr talking about how he got his new dog.
1: I got a dog recently. I did. I went down to the pound. I got one of those free dogs. Yeah, that's how I say it. I don't say I rescued a dog. I hate when people say that. It's like totally obnoxious. It's complete exaggeration. She's a rescue. Yeah, I rescued her. Really? Did you pull her out of a burning building? Did you jump in a river with your clothes still on with no concern for your own safety? Or did you just go down to the pound and get a free dog? Isn't that what you did? Stop acting like you had to take out a couple of guards, crawl in on your elbows using hand signals. Dude, you ever go down to the pound? They're just giving them away. They don't even do a background check. You want them? Hey, get out of here. Who's next? You want a poodle? Come on, you got a perm. It'll be hilarious.
0: That is Bill Burr this afternoon with your shot of funny. Hang tight. We'll come back to the rock here in just a few classics from Bob Seger and who knows what else. Maybe some Pearl Jam, Pink Floyd. Good stuff headed your way.
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0: some Three Doors Down on the Greg Stone Show. 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
7: Fox News, I'm Tom Graham. President Trump says talks with Iran are ongoing as he continues to hold off on re-escalating the conflict with Tehran.
8: We're negotiating, and we'll see. But either we're going to get it one way or the other. We're going to either make sure they don't have a nuclear weapon, or we're going to have to do something very drastic.
7: And the president insisting Iran must abandon its nuclear ambitions as part of any permanent ceasefire deal. A Tennessee death row inmate's execution called off. Fox's Jeff Manasso.
9: All appeals were exhausted ahead of Tony Carruthers' planned execution Thursday, though it was his vein that prison officials were unable to find, leading Tennessee to halt the lethal injection, which prompted Governor Bill Lee to grant a one-year stay after he'd previously announced that he wouldn't intervene.
7: Carruthers was convicted of murdering three people. 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

0: Classic Pink Floyd. You're listening to the Greg Stone Show, and I appreciate that, folks. I just want you to know that. Playing the game, Stone Cold Fact or a bunch of Stony Baloney. Do your best, okay? Corned beef is named for the large grains of corn used to help process the meat. Corned beef is named for the large kernels of corn used to help process the meat. Stone Cold Fact, or is that a bunch of Stony Baloney? We've got your answer coming up, plus some David Bowie and some Stevie Ray.
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4: From the 106.7 The Fox Weather Center, tonight will be mostly cloudy with a low near 53. East winds are expected at 8 to 11 miles per hour, with gusts up to 21. Friday brings a 40% chance of showers, mainly after 2 p.m., with a high near 70. The outlook for Saturday is mostly cloudy and warmer with a high near 76. For the latest news, weather, and community info, visit DecaturRadio.com.
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0: If you were listening close enough, I bet you could hear John Lennon doing backing vocals. David Bowie and Fame, what's your name? On the Greg Stone program, as we wrap up Stone Cold Fact or a bunch of stony baloney, that corned beef is named for the large kernels of corn to help process the meat. Corned beef is named for the large kernels of corn used to help process the meat. That is a bunch of stony baloney. It's rock salt, and large grains of rock salt are called corn. Corns of salt. So, no, you don't use corn for corned beef. You use salt. Duh. Right? That makes total sense. How about music from the Black Crowes and some Queen when we get back to the rock next?
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4: Good evening, Central Illinois. Here's a look at your forecast from the WAND Weather Center. Those mostly cloudy skies that built throughout our day today will stay with us as we head overnight tonight. Those winds will continue to come in fairly strongly from the east, around 25 to 30 miles an hour at times, but those mostly cloudy skies will help us stay on the milder side overnight tonight, all over around 53 degrees across the area, but those cloudy skies will stay with us as we head throughout your Friday. A few chances for some showers towards the southeast of our area, but daytime highs around 68.
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0: anybody, somebody to love. It's Greg Stone. Next hour, we are traveling. That's right. We've got people in the neighborhood to meet and some of the greatest classic rock ever made to play. STP, some Bad Company. I've got the Offspring in Kansas all coming up on the Greg Stone Show this afternoon.
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7: Fox News, I'm Tom Rigotti. A ceasefire between the U.S. and Iran continues to hang in the balance as peace talks move forward. Fox's Ashley Webster reports.
8: Secretary of State Marco Rubio say there's a hope that the United States and Tehran are getting closer on a peace deal that will bring an end to the war. As it stands, Iranian leaders are still reviewing the latest counter-peace proposal from Washington.
7: Iran continues to insist it will not give up its nuclear program. The mastermind of a government food program for children in Minnesota is sentenced to decades behind bars.
9: The woman convicted as a kingpin in one of the largest Medicaid scams in the Minnesota fraud Boondoggle is sentenced to 41.5 years in prison. Amy Bach is also on the hook for $243 million in restitution. That's the amount of money the court determined was scammed from taxpayers in that Feeding Our Future scandal alone.
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0: Somebody mistakenly grabbed the dirt and brought it out. Dessert. Three students ate the soil thinking it was dessert and immediately realized that it wasn't. They spat it out and the dirt was taken away. The school insisted that this was a coincidence and not a prank. Okay. No indication that anybody was hurt or sickened by the mix-up. Come on. Eat more dirt. It'll help your immune system. Right? It's been a minute since I've had a dirt pie, but I remember them fondly. Especially the ones with little roly-polies in them for that extra crunch.
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5: From the 106.7 The Fox Weather Center. Cloudy skies tonight with a low near 53. East winds up to 11 miles per hour, gusting to 21. Friday sees a chance of showers mainly after 2 p.m., staying cloudy with a high near 70. Overnight lows around 57. Saturday will be mostly cloudy and warmer with a high near 76. For the latest news, weather, and community info, visit DecaturRadio.com.
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0: Well, my Avalanche didn't do so well last night. They showed up in the first five and the last five of the game. They end up losing 4-2. Game two of the Western Conference Finals is on Friday. That's still in Denver. Game one of the Eastern Conference Finals between Carolina and Montreal starts tonight.
1: 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Jerry Hinkle here. Happy Thursday, and if it's Thursday, you know what it is. It's bike night. Bike season has now officially started. We are at Kozire Harley-Davidson in Forsyth, and we've got music, we've got food, we've got vendors, we've got bikes, we've got good people, good times. You get on out here, you sign up, and you can hopefully become a qualifier to win the brand new bike that is going to be revealed tonight. So you need to get out here so you can see what you might possibly win. If you qualify and you make it all the way to the end finale and your name is drawn and you are there, you will have a Harley. Not too shabby. So get on out to Kozire Harley-Davidson. 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So hopefully we'll see you out here. Get on out. You still got time. I know it looks like kind of bad on the weather, but come on out, we're still having fun. 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
8: Good evening, Central Illinois. Here's a look at your forecast from the WAND Weather Center. Those mostly cloudy skies that built throughout our day today will stay with us as we head overnight tonight. Those winds will continue to come in fairly strongly from the east, around 25 to 30 miles an hour at times, but those mostly cloudy skies will help us stay on the milder side overnight tonight, all over around 53 degrees across the area, but those cloudy skies will stay with us as we head throughout your Friday. A few chances for some showers towards the southeast of our area, but daytime highs around 68.
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0: Some classic Van Hagar wrapping up my portion of your Thursday. Thanks for having us in your speakers today. One more day, folks, before the weekend, and it's an extended weekend. It's Memorial Day, remembering those that gave the ultimate sacrifice. It's different than Veterans Day, okay? This is where we look back at those that died serving the country. Okay, and their families. This is us honoring those that gave the ultimate sacrifice. That is what Memorial Day is all about. So when you barbecue, wrench on that car, do some yard work out on the lake on the boat or out at the shooting range, whatever it is that you're doing on Monday, just remember those people, okay? Thanks for having us in your speakers. We'll be back tomorrow. Help you kick into that Memorial Day weekend. We've got twofers for you all weekend long. That's right. It'll be a twofer weekend all weekend long starting tomorrow here on the Greg Stone Show.
1: This is not headline news. Aqua broke up. You know them as the band who sang Barbie Girl on their greatest hit album. Gen Z workers want green days off to reconnect with nature. Today's companies told them, you understand you're here to work, right? A random photo snapped in the Australian outback has led to the rediscovery of a plant thought to be extinct for nearly 60 years. But if you ask me, the most impressive plant found in the outback is the bloomin' onion. And a Michigan woman was hospitalized after she tried to hide a bottle of wine in her body. I think she took the term boxed wine too literally. This is not headline news.
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3: 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Jerry Hinkle here. It is Thursday night, and that is bike night. And you can get on down to Kosiah Harley-Davidson in Forsyth because that's where bike night is happening. We have vendors. We have drinks. We've got your chance to put in for the drawing to be a qualifier. We'll have two qualifiers tonight drawn out at 7 and at 8 o'clock for a chance to win that Harley that is going to be revealed. Actually, is being revealed very soon. So come on out, see what the bike is all about, and see what the night is all about. I know it looks a little glum outside, but hey, we're still having fun. I'd like to thank our sponsors as well, Landmark of Taylorville, Chevy, Buick, GMC, Kosiah Harley-Davidson, Precision Recovery, Oakwood Screen Printing, Dale's Popcorn Shop, Romantics, Soy City Vape, At Your Service Roofing, Apex Wraps, and Farmers Insurance, the Casey Graham Agency. 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So hurry on by. 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
10: This is a Fox News alert. I'm Tom Graham. Two-time NASCAR Cup Series champion Kyle Busch has died. That's according to NASCAR. He was 41 years old. No cause of death was given. President Trump continues to insist Iran must abandon its nuclear ambitions as part of any permanent ceasefire deal. He wants Tehran to turn over nuclear material as well.
11: We don't need it. We don't want it. We'll probably destroy it after we get it, but we're not going to let them have it.
10: Talks with Iran are ongoing as President Trump continues to hold off on re-escalating the conflict. Now, the president's Capitol Arch moving one step closer to becoming a reality.
12: The U.S. Commission of Fine Arts approving the design for the triumphal arch President Trump wants to build in Washington, D.C. The revised design includes lowering the overall height to about 250 feet.
10: Fox's Kristen Goodwin there. 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

0: 106.7 The Fox, 105.1 Jack FM. This is Jerry Hinkle out live at Kozar Harley-Davidson for Bike Night because it's Thursday night, and that's what we do on Thursdays. We have vendors, there's drinks, there's music, live music. We have Reckless Whiskey is playing as well. And Travis is here from Kozar, and he just brought out the bike. Now, Travis, tell me about this bike.
1: The bike, this is a 2026 Harley-Davidson Heritage in the solo trim option. Color is dark billiard gray. Got some black trim, and it's quite the sinister looking machine. Pretty awesome motorcycle.
0: Yeah, it's a beautiful bike. I love that bike. What's the mileage on it?
1: Fuel economy mileage, you're talking probably mid to upper 40s going down the interstate, and it's brand new right off the factory floor, so it's got virtually no miles on it, just waiting for its new owner.
0: So basically, free is the best price you're going to get if you have a chance to qualify and win at the very end, Bike Night, which is going to be the finale on October 1st. So get on down. It doesn't cost anything to sign up. You must be 18 years of age, of course. All you need is a name and phone number. Get on down to Kozar Harley-Davidson in Forsyth right now for Bike Night. If you're not, you're missing it. 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